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0: 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Is journalism dead in India? 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
9: From the Sky News Centre at 2, a Canadian man who sold poison online has been linked to the deaths of 79 people in the UK. Kenneth Laws admitted 14 charges of aiding suicide relating to Canadian victims. British names were added to the indictment, but he won't be prosecuted here. And an Ontario court heard details, including a man telling 999 he didn't want to die. David Parfitt's 22-year-old son Thomas bought from Law.
10: I want him to know who he killed. I want him to understand that he took away a young, promising life. And I want my day in court.
9: Donald Trump's White House meeting to try to make a final decision on whether to extend a ceasefire with Iran has ended with few new details. The president's demanding that Tehran must agree to never have a nuclear weapon and that the Strait of Hormuz be reopened. Two men have been jailed following a fatal crash while driving at almost 140 miles per hour in a 30 zone. They inhaled laughing gas and ran a red light in Manchester in March, killing a 50-year-old man. NATO and EU allies have condemned Russia after a drone hit a Romanian apartment block, injuring two people. Romanian officials say it was a Russian weapon, but Vladimir Putin's disputed that, claiming there's no proof. Former US permanent representative to NATO, Kurt Volker, says the alliance has to start hitting back.
11: NATO needs to convey a message to Russia. We will take down anything that is flying into NATO airspace that is unwanted. And I would take it one step further, which is to say we have to coordinate this with Ukraine now.
9: Royal Mail's missed its delivery targets for another year. Just 76% of first-class posts arrived on time. And in sport, Anthony Gordon's completed his near £70 million transfer from Newcastle to Barcelona. The England forward spoke excellent Spanish during his media conference, explaining he'd been learning the language. That's the latest. I'm Laura Safe.

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Just-

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16: From the Sky News Centre at 3, the US Defence Secretary says any deal with Iran would be a good deal and America has a global obligation to ensure Tehran doesn't get a nuclear weapon. Pete Hegseth's comments at a summit in Singapore follow a White House meeting held by Donald Trump to decide whether to extend a ceasefire. Mr. Trump's demanding the Strait of Hormuz be reopened. Here's our US correspondent David Blevins.
17: If at the end of the day, President Trump has no tangible benefit to point to other than the reopening of the Strait of Hormuz, which was open until he decided to go to war with Iran, this isn't going to be an easy deal for him to sell.
16: Iran's foreign ministry has told State TV an agreement has not been finalised. A man whose son died after buying poison online from a man who's admitted assisting suicide says he's disappointed he won't face trial in the UK. Kenneth Laws pleaded guilty to aiding 14 suicides in Canada. Police in the UK have linked him to 79 deaths here, but he won't be extradited. David Parfitt's son Tom was one of those who died.
18: Without what Kenneth Laws did, my son would have lived longer and we would have had an opportunity for him to get through his crisis. There's absolutely no doubt about that at all, which is one of the reasons I struggle with him not being prosecuted in this country.
16: Vladimir Putin's insisted there's no way to tell without evidence whether it was a Russian drone which crashed into flats in Romania on Thursday. Sir Keir Starmer has condemned Russia. Hundreds of people in Kent are still without water as the hot weather affects supplies from South East Water. But the company says it has been restored to almost 6,500 customers so far. Anthony Gordon says he's always dreamed of being a Barcelona player. He's joined from Newcastle on a five-year contract. And Novak Djokovic is out of the French Open tennis. He was beaten by 19-year-old João Fonseca. That's the latest. I'm Laura Safe.

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12: From the Sky News Centre at 4, any deal will be a good deal. That's the message from the US Defence Secretary as America continues to push towards an agreement with Iran. During talks at the White House, Donald Trump laid out his non-negotiables, including reopening the Strait of Hormuz. Iran's foreign ministries told State TV an agreement's not been finalised. A Canadian man who sold poison online has been linked to the deaths of 79 people in the UK. Kenneth Laws admitted 14 charges of aiding suicide relating to Canadian victims. British names were added to the indictment, but he won't be prosecuted here. David Parfitt's 22-year-old son Thomas bought from law.
13: I want him to know who he killed. I want him to understand that he took away a young, promising life. And I want my day in court.
12: NATO and EU allies have condemned Russia after a drone hit a Romanian apartment block, injuring two people. Romanian officials say it was a Russian weapon, but Vladimir Putin's disputed that, claiming there's no proof. Former US permanent representative to NATO, Kurt Volker, says the alliance must hit back.
14: NATO needs to convey a message to Russia. We will take down
7: anything that is flying into NATO airspace that is unwanted. And I would take it one step further, which is to say we have to coordinate this with Ukraine now.
12: Southeast Water says around 800 homes and businesses in Kent are still without water. 500 of those are in the Whitstable area. The company says supplies have been restored to almost 6,500 customers. Arsenal fans are asked not to gather at the Emirates Stadium later to allow police to begin preparing for their Premier League title-winning parade tomorrow. More than 500 officers will be on patrol. Meanwhile, Arsenal will attempt to win the Champions League tonight for the first time when they take on holders Paris Saint-Germain in Budapest. Premier League winners lost their only previous final 20 years ago. That's the latest. I'm Laura Safe.

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11: 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Later this week, expect a refreshing iced coffee, made for picnics with picky bits and nowhere to be until 6. 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
4: From the Sky News Centre at 5, the US Defence Secretary says any deal with Iran would be a good deal, and America has a global obligation to ensure Tehran doesn't get a nuclear weapon. Pete Hegseth's comments at a summit in Singapore follow a White House meeting held by Donald Trump to decide whether to extend a ceasefire. Mr. Trump's demanding the Strait of Hormuz be reopened. Here's our US correspondent David Blevins.
5: If at the end of the day, President Trump has no tangible benefit to point to other than the reopening of the Strait of Hormuz, which was open until he decided to go to war with Iran, this isn't going to be an easy deal for him to sell.
4: Eastern European states can no longer trust Vladimir Putin's claims. That's what Romania's foreign affairs minister says, as the Russian president's insisting Moscow isn't responsible for a drone which hit an apartment building in Galati. Two people were injured. A man whose son died after buying poison online from a man who admitted assisting suicide says he's disappointed he won't face trial in the UK. Kenneth Laws pleaded guilty to aiding 14 suicides in Canada, and he's been linked to 79 deaths here. Southeast Water says water's been restored to almost 6,500 customers in Kent, but around 800 are still without it, with the company saying the recent hot weather's affected supplies. In sport, Anthony Gordon says that he's always dreamed of being a Barcelona player after joining them from Newcastle in a deal worth almost £70 million. The England forward signed a 5-year contract. Gordon's explained he's been learning Spanish for this moment.
6: I always wanted Barca. Barca, like I said then, is the biggest club on the planet. It's the stuff I dreamed of as a child. It really is a dream come true. To play for Barcelona is the biggest dream possible.
4: And Premier League winners Arsenal will try to win the Champions League tonight for the first time. The side's taking on holders Paris Saint-Germain in Budapest. That's the latest. I'm Laura Safe.

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0: Is Shah Rukh Khan doing another set of three films this year? Has Vicky Kaushal decided to ace the biopic game? Are you still sipping Karan Johar's brew of the most controversial coffee in town? Or perhaps losing sleep over when Priyanka Chopra Jonas will finally do her next Masala Bollywood film? 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
1: From the Sky News Centre at 6, the US Defence Secretary has appeared to support Donald Trump's demands of Iran, outlined ahead of a meeting on whether to extend a ceasefire. The president has once again repeated his desire for Tehran to agree not to have a nuclear weapon. He also wants the immediate reopening of the Strait of Hormuz. Pete Hegseth's backed those comments at a defence summit in Singapore.
2: We still have global obligations to ensure that, say, Iran doesn't get a nuclear weapon. We're supercharging our defense industrial base so that we're building 2x, 3x, 4x the munitions. Status as of right now is that any deal will be a good deal.
1: The president of Romania says a drone strike on Thursday night is the most serious in the country since Russia's aggression against Ukraine. Nicosia Dan and Volodymyr Zelensky have agreed to accelerate their cooperation to produce drones that can be rapidly deployed. This resident in Galati describes what she heard on Thursday.
3: When I heard the bang, I didn't even know which way to run. I jumped out of bed and rushed to my husband because he's sick. The fright is sinking in even more now, as I realise that this disaster just passed right over us.
1: A man whose son died after buying poison online says he's angry the man who admitted assisting suicide won't face trial in the UK. Kenneth Laws pleaded guilty to aiding 14 suicides in Canada, and he's been linked to 79 deaths here. Around 800 homes and businesses in Kent are still without water. South East Water says supplies have been restored, though, to almost 6,500 customers. Novak Djokovic has been knocked out of the French Open tennis in the third round by teenager João Fonseca. The Brazilian, 20 years younger than Djokovic, came from two sets down to win 3-2. And Arsenal will attempt to win the Champions League tonight for the first time when they take on holders Paris Saint-Germain in Budapest. The Premier League winners lost their only previous final 20 years ago. That's the latest. I'm Kat Suave.

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3: From the Sky News Centre at 7. Donald Trump's White House meeting to make a final decision on whether to extend a ceasefire with Iran appears to have ended with few new details. The president said Tehran must agree to never have a nuclear weapon and the Strait of Hormuz be reopened. Iranian Foreign Ministry spokesman Esmail Baghaiz appeared to play down any progress made last night as he spoke to a local news channel.
4: The agreement has not been finalized yet. Other points have been mentioned, like the nuclear issue. I emphasize we are focused on the end of the war at this point, and are not discussing the details of the nuclear plan.
3: Vladimir Putin's denied a drone which hit an apartment block in Romania on Thursday night was Russian. NATO and EU allies have condemned the incident, while Keir Starmer says it was a serious violation of the alliance's airspace. A study suggests younger women who suffer from insomnia are up to three times more likely to develop some types of cancer. Researchers in America found those aged under 50 who had issues with their sleep were far more at risk of developing hormone-related tumours. Hundreds of people are expected to join a so-called surface watch of the water for signs of the Loch Ness monster in the Scottish Highlands. An annual search invites visitors and enthusiasts to take part. In sport, Novak Djokovic doesn't know if he'll return to Roland Garros after suffering a shock third-round defeat at the French Open against teenager Joao Fonseca. The 19-year-old fought from two sets down to take a five-set victory in Paris. Djokovic praised Fonseca's comeback.
5: Tough one for me to lose, being two sets to love up. But huge credit to Joao for really deserving to win the match. I think he, without a doubt, was a better player in important moments.
3: And Arsenal fans are dreaming of lifting the Champions League trophy for the first time in their history tonight. They're taking on the current holders Paris Saint-Germain in Budapest. That's the latest. I'm Kat Suave.
6: In 10 metres, take a left at the pile of washing.
7: Sorry, what?
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2: Good morning. Today, the weather is going to be absolute scorcher. It's going to be sunny and hot and there will be no chance of showers. Top temperatures reaching 30 degrees in London, 25 degrees in Liverpool and 27 degrees in Hull.
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2: 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It's Sally on the Weekend Breakfast Show on Sunrise Radio. We have got Sally's Loop to look forward to, the time in the show where I'm keeping you up to date of the week.
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1: Good morning. That was, of course, the man of the moment, Karan Aujla, on your Saturday. It's the 30th of May. Another gorgeous, gorgeous morning. How are you doing? You're with me, Sally, on Sunrise Radio. And do you know what? It's all about the music right here. And let's pick the music, because of course this is the time in the show where you get to pick the next song. Okay, so I've got two brilliant Jasmine Sandler songs. So what would you like to hear? Would you like to hear this little number? Yes, if you're feeling a little bit dancey this morning, if you want to hear a bit of Naal Nachna, message me the number one. But if you want to hear this one, a classic Jasmine, right? If you want to hear Teras, then message me the number two. 07925-700-272 is the number. That's the only choice I want you to make right now. So come on, get involved. Let me know what you want to hear next. 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
0: Okay, now if you're a cricket fan, right, and you're not completely convinced about cricket, and if you're bored of the IPL cricket games and your team is not in the final, then we have something better for you. 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Now let me tell you about something about Lagaan, because I actually went to watch it in the cinema, right? Oh my goodness, the cinema went crazy for this cricket match. Okay, I'm not even a cricket fan, honestly, and it was so good. I was like cheering alongside all of the fans, well, the people who were watching Lagaan, the moviegoers. And you know what? On top of that, Patiala House, the film I was in, was also a cricket-based film. And I got to meet so many people like Ian Botham and the late Andrew Simons, who was very closely related to the film. Loads of cricketers who I really honestly didn't really know much about. But hey ho, that's the way the cookie crumbles. And in fact, I have got a really great classic hit of the hour from that exact film. So there you go. We're all talking about cricket, even if you like it or you don't, because it's associated with movies. That's what it's all about. I've got a great song lined up for you next. A little bit of Diljit, that brand new track with none other than Sia.
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1: I want you to just listen really carefully to the lyrics next time you hear this song. They're hilarious. Tesha, where has he gone though, right? Young Shah Rukh.
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3: Wishing everyone Eid Mubarak.
1: The M25 clockwise at Junction 5. There's a road traffic collision. Two lanes are closed. Severe delays there. And the A1 southbound between the junctions with the A1167 north of Berwick upon Tweed and the A1068. There's a road traffic collision causing severe delays there. So make sure you do plan ahead if you are hitting the roads.
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0: I think if I described it to you, you'd just be like, Sally, what are you talking about? But yeah, it's just one of those moments. Let's have a conversation one day about it. But right now, let's go to Sally's Loop, okay? The time in the show where I am keeping you in the loop about what has been going on in the week. So what has been trending on social media? Well, it's all about those big AI-generated memes. It's just crazy. I saw a AI-generated version of Michael Jackson on a bus, right? Everyone's going crazy about it because they're like, oh my goodness, this guy looks exactly like Michael Jackson. And then it's like, actually, it's AI generated because obviously he's not alive anymore. So, you know, it was just a really weird social media trend that's happening right now. In Bollywood news, Alia's spy thriller Alpha has moved its release date from to the 3rd of July, a week earlier, so it avoids clashing with Moana. I mean, come on, you have to do that, right? And then the TV picks, obviously I'm going to be picking Arsenal versus PSG today, which is taking place at 5 p.m. Cannot wait. If you want to go and check it out, then you can go and check out all the screenings, although they are sold out. So try and just live stream it if you can. And then finally, what's on, right? Well, at the moment, there's a big event going on, which is a Bollywood classical style show. It's happening this Saturday evening in London, actually. It blends classical Indian music with iconic Bollywood songs. So that is taking place today. So there you go. That is keeping you in the loop for your Saturday morning. I'm also going to keep you in the loop with all the brand new music, but I have got something that you are going to absolutely love to dance to lined up for you next.
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3: 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Over on BBC One, UEFA Champions League at 10:20 p.m. Highlights of the 2026 UEFA Champions League final between Arsenal and PSG in Budapest. 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
8: Shahid Kapoor said, "Now, no matter what background you come from, there is nobody in the world who can say that their life is without troubles. 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
10: From the Sky News Centre at 8, Donald Trump's held a meeting with his top team to make what he calls a final determination about a deal with Iran. Before entering the Situation Room, the US president repeated his demands for Tehran to not develop a nuclear weapon and reopen the Strait of Hormuz. We haven't heard the outcome of those discussions yet, but his defense secretary, Pete Hegseth, says his boss would only want the best results.
11: Patience. The president's patient. He's only going to get a great deal. And I know we'll get a great deal. That's not any deal. That's a great deal. And he's resolute in that, which I think is what the world would want the President of the United States to be.
10: It's thought women under 50 who suffer from insomnia could be at a higher risk of certain types of cancer. A study by researchers in America suggests those who don't sleep well are more likely to be diagnosed with breast cancer. Israel's been blacklisted as a country suspected of committing sexual violence in war zones. A United Nations report cites verified multiple conflict-related incidents last year. Hundreds of people in Kent are still without water as the hot weather continues to affect supplies from South East Water. Some businesses have closed and nearly 500,000 bottles of water have been delivered to customers, GP surgeries and care homes. Teenage tennis star Joao Fonseca says there's more chance of a surprise winner at the French Open after he knocked out 24-time Grand Slam champion Novak Djokovic. The 19-year-old fought back for a 5-set victory at Roland Garros. After going 2 sets down, Fonseca thought he had no chance of progressing.
12: Actually, I was not even believing myself. I mean, it was tough to play against him in the heat. He was destroying me. I mean, if I hit it hard, he was the ball was coming back harder.
10: And Arsenal will attempt to lift the Champions League trophy for the first time ever later. The Premier League winners take on holders Paris Saint-Germain in Budapest. That's the latest. I'm Kat Suave.
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13: Today, Scotland and Northern Ireland will be cloudy with outbreaks of rain. Plenty of sunshine for England and Wales, but cloud and light rain will move into far northwestern areas by the evening. Top temperatures reaching 28 degrees in London, 24 degrees in Birmingham, 24 degrees in Hull and 21 degrees in Liverpool.
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13: Good morning, it's Sally on Sunrise. We have got your IPL updates. We've got some great music. And of course, I've got my Randomonium question of the day lined up for you in this hour. But let's kick it off with a little bit of Shreya.
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2: It's your Saturday morning with me, Sally. How are you doing, my 8 o'clockers? Now, do you know what? It's been a scorcher of a week, hasn't it? Are you enjoying it? Are you having fun with it? Do you know what? There's a lot of things that get a little bit harder during the hot weather, like yoga. Do you know what I mean? I was doing yoga during the week and, you know, I couldn't even do downward facing dog. My legs and feet were like slipping everywhere. You don't want to hear that in the morning, do you? Well, I have got something that you might want to hear, because how about tuning in and picking actually the next song for me? Would you like to hear this little number? Yes, if you want to hear this little one from Happy Patel, Banda Tere Liye, then message me the number one. But maybe you want to hear this one. Gorka 2.0. If you want to hear this one, message me the number two. 07-925-700-272 is the number. I know you're like, Sally, these are hard. Go on, pick one, and I assure you, you will love it.
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0: Thank you so much for so many of you getting in touch this morning. 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I'm keeping the music going for you now. A little bit of AP Dylan, Shreya Ghoshal. That big tune. They look so cute together in the studio. Have you seen it on Instagram? You've just got to go and check it out. Talking of which, remember, get on with that Sunrise Radio Instagram page at This Is Sunrise and see all us presenters just doing our thing, really.
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0: is the perfect masala chai song. You know, limited spillage while you're dancing away. You know, I was going to post on TikTok just now, and I realized that my two-year-old was trying to make his TikTok debut.
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0: What is the world coming to you? 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Well, I've got that tuned and lined up for you next. And guess what? That juggedy song that will be perfect for the sun this morning.
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2: Wishing everyone Eid Mubarak.
0: The M25 clockwise at Junction 5. There's an incident there causing severe delays. The A1 southbound between the junctions with the A1167 north of Berwick-upon-Tweed and the A1068. There's still delays due to a road traffic collision. So make sure you do plan ahead if you're hitting the roads today.
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0: 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That's what we're here for.

0: Oh yes, Dipti, good morning. Devendra, good morning. Ajay, good morning. 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
0: I think it's time for a little bit of a randomonium question. So how about on this day in 2008, which iconic Bollywood film starring Aamir Khan was released that went on to become one of India's highest grossing films and a major cultural phenomenon? Okay. It's the 30th of May today, so on this day in 2008, which iconic Bollywood film starring Aamir Khan was released that went on to become one of India's highest grossing films and a major cultural phenomenon? If you think you know the answer, 07925-700-272 is the number to get in touch. Come on, get your answers in. You've only got a few minutes.
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3: 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Over on BBC One, UEFA Champions League at 10:20 p.m. Highlights of the 2026 UEFA Champions League final between Arsenal and PSG in Budapest. 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
1: It is 8:51. Lots of you saying Gajini for the 2008 iconic film and Lagan. It's actually Gajini. Lagan was 2001. Well done, Raj, Sophie, Dina. You all got it absolutely.

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6: Shahid Kapoor said, "Now, no matter what background you come from, there is nobody in the world who can say that their life is without troubles. Everybody faces problems at some point in their life. All that matters is how you deal with it."
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1: From the Sky News Centre at 9, the US Defence Secretary says any deal with Iran would be a good deal, and America has a global obligation to ensure Tehran doesn't get a nuclear weapon. Pete Hegseth's comments come as a White House meeting was held by Donald Trump to decide whether to extend a ceasefire. Mr. Trump's demanding the Strait of Hormuz be reopened. Here's our US correspondent, David Blevins.
2: If at the end of the day, President Trump has no tangible benefit to point to other than the reopening of the Strait of Hormuz, which was open until he decided to go to war with Iran, this isn't going to be an easy deal for him to sell.
1: A teenager has been charged with the murder of a 15-year-old in Hackney in East London. It's understood Brian David Saldarriaga was stabbed after a fight broke out at a house party on Monday evening. Israel and Russia have been named on a UN blacklist of countries suspected of committing sexual violence in conflict zones. Israeli officials deny the findings, while Moscow hasn't yet commented. Women under the age of 50 who have insomnia are more likely to develop hormone-related tumours. A study in America found those with trouble sleeping are at a greater risk of getting breast, uterine or ovarian cancer. Alexander Zverev has become the new favourite to win the French Open after some big-name exits at Roland Garros. Novak Djokovic crashed out in the third round, following world number one Jannik Sinner out of the tournament. Second seed Zverev will take on Jesper de Jong next, and he says that's all he's focused on.
3: I know I'm playing de Jong tomorrow, who's won six matches here, and that's my focus. I know who I'm playing next. That's the only thing that I can control. The matches that I have in front of me, and everything else will fall into place.
1: And Bukayo Saka says he's determined to help Arsenal lift the Champions League trophy later. His side take on current holders Paris Saint-Germain in the final in Budapest this evening. That's the latest.
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5: Today, Scotland and Northern Ireland will be cloudy with outbreaks of rain. Plenty of sunshine for England and Wales, but cloud and light rain will move into far northwestern areas by the evening. Top temperatures reaching 24 degrees in Hull, 24 degrees in Birmingham, 24 degrees in Norwich and 28 degrees in London.
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5: 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We are having our breakfast battle very shortly, and of course we are playing some more games, and I've got some great music kicking it off with a classic Udit Narayan song.
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2: Good morning, it's Sally on your Saturday. It's the 30th of May. We're almost at the end of the month, can you believe? But what a month it has been. So much has been taking place. And of course, on Sunrise Radio, we have been crowned once again as the number one Asian radio commercial station in London and nationally across the UK. And of course, we've got our new podcast out. We have got our lovely Instagram page that you can go and check out all us presenters. And of course, what we do best is the music. And now I am going to give you a chance to pick the music that we are playing next. So how about one of this this lovely tune, actually? That ding a ding a ding a ding a ding. If you want to hear this one, it's Sabariya Tera. Message me the number one. But maybe you want to hear something like this. That iconic tune, right? Yeah. If you want to hear Teri Baato Mein from the title track of the movie, message me the number two. Now, I know it's a hard choice, but come on. 07-925-700-272 is the number, okay? So, Sabariya Tera number one or Teri Baato Mein number two. Whichever one you pick, I will play next.
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1: 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This was pretty much unanimous. I'm playing it.
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0: 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Darvet's Big Rice Weekend, 30th to the 31st of May, 9 a.m. to 5 p.m. Don't miss the deals. Rice isn't just rice until you've tried Darvet's extra long basmati. Oh, I love a good biryani, a good rice dish. It's making me hungry. And, you know, talking about hunger, it's breakfast battle time. Make sure you send me in your pictures of your brekkies. I want to see what you're eating for this Saturday. It's Celebration Saturday, of course. Because Arsenal are going to be champions. Come on.
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0: Look, it's just one more weekend where I can talk about Arsenal. And then I will give you Arsenal free weekends.

0: Bhatia showing off his new shape. He's really worked out for the summer, I think. Of course, his new track, Banja Tu, doing really, really well.
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0: 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I've got a really great, actually two really great tracks that are really going to get your Saturday started the right way.
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2: Wishing everyone Eid Mubarak.
0: The M25 clockwise at Junction 5. There's severe delays due to an incident. And also the A14 westbound between Junctions 24B and 21. There's also severe delays. Make sure you do plan ahead before hitting the roads today.
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0: 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Just a simple croissant does it. Just a nice, simple breakfast with sunrise in the background. Dancing along to your favourite songs. Come on, get ready. 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

0: 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Still sounding so fresh though.
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0: Now, do you have carpet or flooring in your house? Because a study has actually found that homes with the most carpeting are most likely to smell. I love a good carpet though. So what I want to ask you today is, what percentage of people still have carpet in their bedrooms? Because a lot of people have switched, you know. So what percentage of people still have carpets upstairs in their bedrooms? Come on, let me know. 0792 5700 272. I'll be revealing all very shortly. You've only got a few minutes to get involved.
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3: 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Over on BBC One, UEFA Champions League at 10:20 p.m. Highlights of the 2026 UEFA Champions League final between Arsenal and PSG in Budapest. 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

0: Pepe's Piri Piri presents the icon and living legend Sonu Nigam live in concert. 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
5: 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I am happy to stay right here, right now. Because the sun is shining, it's Saturday, and Arsenal are about to... Well, they're not about to, but we're going to get kicking off at about 5 p.m. today. I'm back tomorrow. AJ is up after me, taking you right up until 1 p.m. But I'm going to love you and leave you with some Dilji. From me, Selly. Bye!

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2: 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You. 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
1: From the Sky News Centre at 10, Donald Trump's outlined his demands for Iran as he held talks with his national security advisers on ending the war. Iranian officials say a final understanding has not been reached with its nuclear program and the Strait of Hormuz key discussion points. US Defense Secretary Pete Hegseth's been speaking at a defense summit in Singapore.
2: We still have global obligations to ensure that, say, Iran doesn't get a nuclear weapon. We're supercharging our defense industrial base so that we're building 2x, 3x, 4x the munitions. Status as of right now is that any deal will be a good deal.
1: A teenager has been charged with the murder of a 15-year-old boy in East London. Brian David Saldarriaga was found with stab wounds following reports of disorder in Hackney on Monday. Younger women who suffer from insomnia are up to three times more likely to develop some types of cancer. Researchers in America found those aged under 50 who sleep badly were at a higher risk of being diagnosed with breast cancer in the next 5 years, while there's a 57% increased chance of ovarian cancer. Emma Birchley has more.
3: It's thought that insomnia could be disrupting hormone levels. Interestingly, though, no significant link for men with hormone-related cancers, so testicular, for example, prostate. But both sexes have increased risk of bowel cancer.
1: Universal Music Group has rejected an estimated £48 billion takeover offer. It was made by stakeholder investment company Pershing Square, but the entertainment giant says the deal was not in the best interests of shareholders, artists and songwriters. Novak Djokovic admitted he ran out of gas as he was knocked out of the French Open tennis. He was beaten by teenager Joao Fonseca in five sets last night. And Arsenal are hoping to achieve European success for a title which, until now, has remained out of reach. The club take on PSG in the Champions League final tonight. That's the latest. I'm Kat Suave.
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6: 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And currently there are no major delays to tell you about. 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
6: The weather, what can I say? Spring has finally sprung, a little bit cooler since last week, and fresh with the breeze. Temperatures not too bad. London currently at 22, Edinburgh 17, Cardiff 18, and Belfast 16. Liverpool at 18, Leicester and Birmingham at 19. And Milton Keynes currently at 20 degrees.
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6: 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Welcome to Weekend Brunch. 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
1: 11 minutes after 10 a.m. Spring has sprung. Yes, it's a beautiful day out there, particularly in London. Hopefully it is a similar type of situation in your part of the world. Much fresher today, breeze in the air as well. In my shorts, nice and fresh, ready for the weekend. Hope you had a good week. How's it going? Did you get to the garden just yet? Yeah, I managed to trim the garden. I think it was last weekend after my show, so at least that's taken care of. Still got to water it, make sure it's nice and moist because, of course, it's very dry. But yeah, anyway, let me tell you what is happening, especially if you're a cricket fan and if you're bored of the IPL games. Hey, guess what? Your team may not be in the final, then we've got something better for you. Swap the IPL for Real Classic this weekend. For the first time on Sony Max, watch the blockbuster movie about cricket, Lagaan, starring Aamir Khan, tomorrow at 3 p.m. only on Sony Max, which of course is available to you at Sky Channel 714, Virgin TV 806, and of course EETV 391. So yeah, still continuing with that cricket theme. And on the note of cricket, of course, the IPL still going on. We'll have updates between now and, well, throughout the course of the weekend. But at least while I'm on air, between now and 1 p.m. every hour. Tell you what's happening and what is scheduled. But in the meantime, let's go for our first break. Two songs will be heading your way. And you get to choose which plays on the radio. Is it song A or song B? Take a listen to both before sending a text, all right? So this is A.

0: and this is Big. It is the same singer, Arjit Singh. So I almost went into a mini mix there. Which Arjit song do you prefer? Is it track A or track B? Let me know.
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0: Alrighty, it's that time of the show where we get interactive. And when I say interactive, we are talking movies, okay? Today, we'll feature a Hollywood film. You try and work out the title of the film that I'm describing based on the clues that I give you. So here we go. I'm an 80s Hollywood blockbuster franchise. So you're already getting a lot in there in just the first line. I'll give it to you again. I'm an 80s Hollywood blockbuster franchise directed by a late British director. My lead actor plays a naval aviator, and the film is based on a real Navy flight school, okay? So yeah, there are elements of reality in this film, but you got to work out the title. I'll give it to you again. I'm an 80s Hollywood blockbuster franchise directed by a late British director. My lead actor is a naval aviator, and the film itself is based on a real Navy flight school. Any ideas on the title, please?
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0: Right, if you've been following the IPL, you would know by now that yesterday was a qualifier match, and the Gujarat Titans beat the Rajasthan Royals. And that was by a whopping 7 wickets, a very, very convincing win, which means that they are now in the final. So Gujarat Titans will be taking on the Royal Challengers Bengaluru in the Indian Premier League live from Ahmedabad. And that is happening this coming Sunday.
1: 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Kebabs done right.
0: So what have I got for you? Congestion on the M4 spur, 15-minute delays between junctions 4 and 4A. On the M25, a road traffic collision there clockwise at junction 5. Normal traffic conditions expected after 12:30.
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2: Tonight on ITV, Britain's Got Talent live final at 7 p.m. Ant and Dec host a dazzling night of performances as Britain's Got Talent reaches the spectacular live final, where one act will be crowned this year's winner. Over on BBC One, UEFA Champions League at 10:20 p.m. Highlights of the 2026 UEFA Champions League final between Arsenal and PSG in Budapest. And from our sponsor Sony TV, Indian Idol at 8 p.m. Drama, talent and unforgettable voices. Indian Idol has it all. With emotional performances and shocking twists, the competition is more intense than ever. To find out which contestants will rise and who will fall, watch Indian Idol tonight, only on Sony TV.
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1: And the time, 10:51. So a repeat of your original clues that I gave you earlier on. I'm an 80s Hollywood blockbuster franchise directed by the late British director. My lead actor plays a naval aviator, and the film itself is based on a real Navy flight school. The movie was so popular, decades later they had a follow-up, and the original movie was made on a budget of $15 million, and at the box office it whopped the revenues with $361 million. What is the title of this very popular film? In its time, it also had a very good soundtrack. And it also made something very popular in the form of Ray-Bans. Yes, it became a trend. Or at least, this pushed it to become a trend. What is the title of the film, please?

0: celebrating 36 years of excellence. 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
6: Shahid Kapoor said, "Now, no matter what background you come from, there is nobody in the world who can say that their life is without troubles. Everybody faces problems at some point in their life. All that matters is how you deal with it."
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7: From the Sky News Centre at 11. Iran's accused Donald Trump of making excessive demands as both sides try to reach a peace deal. One of the Supreme Leader's top advisers says the US president is betraying democracy by sticking to his requests. Mr. Trump insists Tehran cannot develop a nuclear weapon and wants them to reopen the Strait of Hormuz. Middle East commentator Tara Kangalu says both are remaining resolute.
8: 90 days into this war, we are once again in this war of narrative that Donald Trump wants to have of the story written his way, and the Iranian regime wants to have the story written their way. And these two narratives are again very different.
7: A 16-year-old will appear in court later charged with the murder of a teenager in East London. Brian David Saldarriaga, who's 15, was stabbed to death on Monday night in Hackney. 4 people have been rescued after being trapped for 10 days in a flooded cave in Laos. Teams are working to drain more water out of the area as they continue their search for another 2 people. The UK, US and Australia are working together to develop unmanned undersea vehicles as part of their trilateral security pact. Defence Secretary John Healey has been speaking to reporters.
9: This will rapidly give our forces the very most advanced battlefield technologies, as together we produce a range of cutting-edge sensors and weapons systems. This will give us the ability to detect, to deter, and to deal with threats.
7: He's in Singapore along with fellow defence chiefs Pete Hegseth and Richard Marles. 500 households in Kent are still without water. South East Water says it's restored supplies to 15,000 customers after recent hot weather caused disruption. And fans of Arsenal and Paris Saint-Germain are taking over Budapest ahead of this evening's Champions League final. Mikel Arteta's side are trying to win the trophy for the first time, while PSG are the defending champions. That's the latest. I'm Kat Suave.
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11: Righty, let's take a look at the flights coming in and out of London Heathrow for the hour of 11 through until midday. And looking at this hour, there are no delays or no major delays to tell you about, nor are there any cancellations. As always, asking you to make sure you get the latest stats directly from the airlines before you do travel.
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11: 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Yeah, you got some beautiful sunshine with a breeze in the air and it's not too bad. London is now at 24, Edinburgh at 18, Cardiff 19, Belfast 16, Birmingham and Leicester at 20, Eastbourne down south 22, and Milton Keynes at 22 as well.
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11: Just gone 11 a.m. Hee-haw! It is the weekend, baby, and it's Saturday brunch with the AJ. I'm taking you through until 1 p.m. Here come the repeat of your clues.
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All right. I am here and just looking at all your answers, and there have been loads that have been coming through. You've done pretty well, might I say. Okay, well done to a whole host of people. And let us start with Raj in Wembley, Nita in Ilford, Copenhagen and Milton Keynes, Nadim in Harrow, Welkan in Manchester, Sumila in London. Moving on, Manjeet in Cambridge has also got it right. And says, enjoying your company on air whilst holidaying in the Cotswolds. Ah, thank you so much for taking me along with you. Sure you're relaxing on a lovely sunny day in the Cotswolds. Taking nice and easy. And yeah, glad you got sunrise with you as well. So well done, you are correct. Neela in Stanmore's got it right as well. Ketton in Leicester, yes. Ankit in Dartford. Idris, not quite sure where you're from, but thank you so much for your answer. Sophie in Paisley has got it right as well. Dave in Solihull. Ravi in Cheshire, correct. Darshak in Ickenham, correct as well. Ramona in... Where are you? That's a good question. That is a very, very good question. In St. Albans, correct as well. Rajesh in the Isle of Wight, Bupendra in Coldstone, Dr. Sharik in Edinburgh, and Dina was the very first correct answer today in Guildford. So well done, all of you got it right. And then the answer that I was describing is quite simply the man who is still around making loads of movies. It is Tom Cruise, who plays Maverick in Top Gun. Yeah, so you got it right, and a lot of you got it right. In fact, what I should have done was tried something different. Hang on a second. Let me just quickly do this for now. Play that and see if I can arrange something for you.

There we go. That's what I was trying to arrange. It was a movie that back in 86 introduced Tom Cruise to the world. I mean, he was known for lots of other movies in the background much earlier. But it was indeed this movie with this song by a band called Berlin. Was a theme song to the film, and yeah, like I was saying, it made the Navy a lot more cooler. So well done, and thank you so much for

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Is it song A? Or do you prefer song B?

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0: है जवानी तो इश्क होना है इन थिएटर्स नियर यू
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1: And the time, 26 after 11am, and this is how the voting went. It was a tie, only up until a minute ago, until some additional votes swung it, so it ended up being very, very close indeed. 45% for the losing song, and the winning song just scraping past the 50% mark. At 55%, this is how it went. This is the winning song.
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0: It's a pretty easy track to get to the chorus, right? Dill, dill, dill, dill, dill, dill, dill, dill, dill, dill. I'm out of tune though. Alrighty, let's get interactive once again. It is time for the tricky edition of today's mystery object. What do you make out of these clues? I've been around since the Stone Age, and I am a set of two tools used to prepare food ingredients. What am I describing? Once again, I've been around since the Stone Age, and I am a set of two tools used to prepare food ingredients.
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0: Traffic and travel on your Saturday afternoon. Over on the M1, there is 15-minute delays between junctions 30 and 31 and 40-minute delays between 15 and 14, all right? On the M11, a collision northbound exit slip at junction 9 causing 20-minute delays. Hopefully, that's going to be resolved around about 2:30 today.
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11: Donald Trump's held a meeting with his top team to make what he calls a final determination about a deal with Iran. Before entering the Situation Room, the US president repeated his demands for Tehran to not develop a nuclear weapon and reopen the Strait of Hormuz. We haven't heard the outcome of those discussions yet, but his defense secretary, Pete Hegseth, says his boss would only want the best results.
17: Patience. The president's patient. He's only going to get a great deal, and I know we'll get a great deal. That's not any deal, that's a great deal. And he's resolute in that, which I think is what the world would want the President of the United States to be.
11: A teenager has been charged with the murder of a 15-year-old boy in East London. It's understood Brian David Saldarriaga was stabbed in Hackney on Monday evening. Rescuers have pulled four people out of a flooded cave in Laos. They were among a group of villagers who'd been trapped for 10 days after going into the area to search for gold. Our Asia correspondent Cordelia Lynch says it's been a complex mission.
18: It's been perilous trying to navigate through this cave system. One rescuer describing it taking an hour just to get 200 metres. And we've seen images of the men caked in mud.
11: Teams are working to drain more water out of the site as they continue their search for two others. It's understood former England footballer Raheem Sterling has been arrested on suspicion of drug driving. He's alleged to have crashed his Lamborghini while on the M3 near Farnborough and was stopped by police on Thursday morning. The UK, US and Australia are working together to develop unmanned undersea vehicles as part of their security pact. Defence Secretary John Healey says it will give forces advanced battle technologies. And Budapest is being packed out by Arsenal and Paris Saint-Germain fans ahead of this evening's Champions League final. Mikel Arteta's side are hoping to secure the European trophy for the first time. That's the latest. I'm Kat Suave.
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23: Right, looking into this hour, there are no major delays, nor are there any cancellations to tell you about. Always asking you to, however, get the latest stats directly from the airline.
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23: Fabulous weather today, sunny skies, and it is fresh, baby. Spring is sprung. London now at 25, Edinburgh 19, Cardiff 20, Belfast 17, Manchester 21, Hounslow 24, Birmingham at 22, Brighton 23.
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0: Here we go. We are going live in the mix.

0: smashing tune. As always, bigger ladies, The Weeknd. Well done to the following people. Hops in Witten says it's The Weeknd, baby. It certainly is. Jasmine of Hayes has also got the answer right. Jovan in Luton. Chantony Peter Maritzburg listening in South Africa today. Rajiv in Leatherhead, Sudesh in Mumbai. Ishan in Hull. Nirala in Chesterfield. Raj of Wembley. Ramona in St. Albans. Bupendra in Colton. Vijay also got it right. Dave of Solihull, Sophie in Paisley, Scotland, and Al of Ealing was the very first correct answer. What was I describing then? I kept insisting two tools because they go together. It's mortar and pestle. If you don't know what that describes, it's one of those old things that we used to use back in the day. I think you still use it. It's got a handle made of stone. And you just keep pounding away. Yay! Right, yeah, non-stop bangers there. Right now, though, I'm going to be crossing live to Pack Foods on Nottingham Chesterfield Road in Leicester, where Shabba Dabba Doo is there broadcasting live. Shabs.
1: That's right, Ajay. You know what? It's a beautiful day here in Leicester. London was baking hot when I left this morning. But Leicester, I feel, has the right degree of sunshine. And AJ, how strange the object that you were describing to your listeners this hour is a pestle and mortar, something that they're likely to find in their kitchen. And we're here to celebrate something else that one finds in the kitchen. This is Dawat's Big Rice Weekend at Pack Foods on Nottingham Chesterfield Road. There are two Pack Foods in Leicester, by the way. Come to the right one, please. There's live tasting happening. There's some biryani being made right now as I speak. There are lots of games here. You can come and win a very cool tote bag, and you can win fridge magnets with your favorite Shah Rukh Khan's face on it, because Shah Rukh Khan is a brand ambassador for that. Loads of other things. And of course, there are special deals being handed out only today and tomorrow to celebrate Dawat's Big Rice Weekend. 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It's very simple. 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So, AJ, there's food, there's sunshine, there's Shah Rukh Khan, there's Sunrise Radio by Shah Rukh Khan. I mean,
0: and there's you.
1: Huge Shah Rukh Khan cutout. And there's me. And there's you. So, there you go. The perfect weekend plan for anyone who wishes to come down to Pack Foods and do their groceries now and maybe taste a bit of biryani.
0: All righty, Shabs, we'll talk to you a bit later. Are you there until?
1: I'm here until 3 o'clock, so we catch up again a little later in the hour, AJ, yeah?
0: Fantastic. All right, Shabs, we'll talk to you later. Take care. Right, after the break, two songs to choose from. This is song.

0: And that's B. Summer vibes, summer tunes, which do you prefer? Is it song A or song B? Let the AJ know. You know the number. 079-257-272.
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2: 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A bit of wow. Today's hit of the hour, mixing it all up with some cool summer vibes.

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11: Right over on the M1, congestion problems, 20-minute delays between 30 and 31, and this is expected to clear around about 1 p.m. M25, 50-minute delays between junctions 1A and 2, and that's the latest for now.
8: 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Kebabs done right. 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

0: BG's and Sunrise, today's classic hit of the hour from the later part of the 90s. Changing the mood and pace just a tad bit. Mixing it all up on brunch, just like your milkshake.
1: 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Call 0208 574 8410.
0: He said, what do I hear you say? Anyway, conversation for another day. Right now, though, let's cross live once again to Shabs in Leicester.
2: AJ, how lovely that you just played a Shah Rukh Khan song as your classic hit of the hour, because we are here for an event that is all about Dawat Basmati. Shah Rukh Khan is their brand ambassador. You've got Shah Rukh Khan cutouts, Shah Rukh Khan on banners and posters and fridge magnets. There's no getting away from SRK. Of course, you're absolutely right. We're broadcasting live until 3 o'clock this afternoon. This is the big rice weekend that a big, much-loved brand like Dawat promised you. We're at Pack Foods on Nottingham Chesterfield Road. There are special deals on Dawat Basmati rice, big bags, today and tomorrow only. So if you're fond of something that needs rice, whether it is a biryani or a khiri or whatever it is, then you definitely want to come and check this out. And these deals are on today and tomorrow while stocks last. That's fresh biryani that's just been made. The aroma is wafting through. I haven't tasted it yet, but I will go and do so. There's some live tasting happening as well. And this is your chance to be a part of Dawat's very special holiday giveaway. This runs from the 6th of May to the 6th of August. They're promising one lucky person a £2,000 holiday, or you could be one of 100 other people who could win a £50 one for all restaurant voucher. Very simple to apply. T's and C's apply, of course. If you want to be a part of this, if you want to be in the draw, then either head over to winwithdawat.com or on the Dawat poster, wherever you see the QR code, please do scan it. As easy as that.
0: Excellent stuff, Shabs. I'm off, but you will continue doing your live broadcast through to 3.
2: That's right. I'm off to have some biryani now. So chit-chat with Sanj on the other side, and I'll catch you soon, AJ.
0: Enjoy your lunch. Bye.
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Give me a feel good hip hop vibe there. The sounds of Zayn on Sunrise. You know what? It's almost time for me to head out of the studio and make the most out of that beautiful sunshine we have got lined up. I want to leave you with this thought. You know what? In life, you get two kinds of people. 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The ones that pull you up and then the ones that tear you down. But do you know what they've got in common? Both make you stronger. Always remember that. Thanks for tuning into our show. Sanji's not in today. 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Yeah, that guy. Right, next. Adios.

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1: From the Sky News Centre at 1. Some breaking news. Liverpool have sacked manager Arne Slot only a year after winning the Premier League. The Dutchman saw his team slump to fifth this season, 25 points behind champions Arsenal. They were beaten 12 times this campaign, but speaking last weekend, Slot was still expecting to continue in charge.
2: I'm also looking forward to next season to continue to evolve this team that's, as I've said many times, in a transition, and that will not stop during this summer.
1: Elsewhere, Donald Trump has been accused of betraying diplomacy for the third time by an advisor to Iran's supreme leader. Tehran says the US president is making excessive demands as they thrash out the details of a peace deal. A motorcyclist is in a critical condition after a collision involving a double-decker bus near Arbroath. The crash happened on the A92 last night. Reports suggest Raheem Sterling has been arrested on suspicion of drug driving after an incident in Hampshire. Police confirmed they detained a 31-year-old motorist on Thursday after a Lamborghini crashed through barriers on the M3. British holidaymakers are being urged to arrive at European airports 3 hours before their flight home. That's the warning from Wizz Air's UK boss because of expected lengthy queues caused by new border checks. As of last month, travellers from outside the EU must register fingerprints under the entry-exit system. Travel expert Simon Calder says Yvonne Moynihan's advice isn't straightforward.
3: First of all, it's fine if you've got cabin baggage only. If you're checking in bags, that's a little bit tricky because quite often the check-in doesn't open until a couple of hours before the flight. It's a really serious issue for a lot of people. Very, very patchy.
1: And the excitement's building in Budapest ahead of Arsenal's Champions League clash against Paris Saint-Germain. The Premier League winners have never picked up the top prize in European football and lost their only previous final 20 years ago. That's the latest. I'm Kat Suave.
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4: Today, Scotland and Northern Ireland will be cloudy with outbreaks of rain and plenty of sunshine for England and Wales, though. But cloud and light rain will move into far northwestern areas by evening. But it's lovely and sunny and warm.
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4: It's past 1 at the time. It's a Saturday afternoon. What am I doing here? Well, I'm sitting in for Sanjay Sanj, Raj Guy, with you until 4 o'clock. I hope you're all well. Fatima and Ilford, hello, Raj. What a pleasant surprise. Thank you, my friend. And Mandy from Milton Keynes is there as well. What's happening, dude? And Raj in Wembley, hello. The UK's biggest station. Robin and Crowley. What are you saying, my friend?
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4: 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But the first hour, I will do a lot of learning. I know you want it, but you never kind of get it. You could be not on it. Let's go. Money, no money, go to me. Are you sad? You made it. You can't think about me. My name is not Sheila, it's Raj Guy.
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0: Nidhi Mohan and Kiteregia. Right, that question again for you, right? Ice cubes melt significantly faster in a glass of Diet Coke than they do in a glass of regular Coke. Is that true or false? Annie in Nottingham. Hello, Vire. What a pleasant surprise. Yeah, I'm here for you. I'm here for you. Zainab thinks it's absolutely right. Pravin thinks it's right as well. Mandeep also agrees that it is true. And Sarabjit in Luton. Yes, absolutely right. He thinks it's true. Dave, my friend Dave in Solihull. How are you? Long time no hear. Dave thinks it's true as well. Right, well, we'll find out very soon indeed.
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0: Right, listener's choice. The next song to play is entirely up to you. Would you like a... or Sundari... from the film Bhoota Bangla, or are we going to go for B? Dilli Wali Girlfriend? Yeah, Jawani Hai Diwani. A or B? Vote now, 07925-700-272.
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0: Right, meanwhile, let's catch up with the IPL, the Indian Premier League. No match today. Yesterday was a qualifier, of course, and Gujarat Titans won by 7 wickets on that. Tomorrow is the final. So Gujarat Titans obviously moved into the final and they will be facing the Royal Challengers Bengaluru. And that takes place at 2 p.m. So no match today. How exciting though. Tomorrow, the final.
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0: Right, let's see if there's any more answers on my screen very quickly. Whilst I change screen here. Disha says, let me test, then I'll come back to you. Lovely, I like that. Who else have we got? I think that's it. Oh, no. Sorry, I'm confusing myself. All right, let me give you the answer. Okay, so ice cubes, it's actually true. Ice cubes, regular Coke contains a high concentration of dissolved sugar, which increases its density and viscosity. This sugar slows down the movement of liquid in the glass, and Diet Coke lacks this thick sugar structure, allowing the liquid to circulate faster and melt the ice quicker. There you go. Well done. The UK's biggest
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0: 17 minutes past one is the time, and before we continue with listeners' choice, let's go and speak to Shabnam, who's currently in Nottingham. She's at Pack Foods in Nottingham on Chesterfield Road, and for that, it's a big Rice Weekend. Shabnam, very good afternoon to you. Hello, Shabnam.
10: Raj, I wish I was in Nottingham. I'm not. Can you hear me?
0: Yeah, I can hear you. Loud and clear.
10: Hello.
0: Loud and clear.
10: Listen, yes, I'm on Nottingham Chesterfield Road in Leicester, my friend, Leicester.
0: Oh, sorry, my fault. I literally read that as in Nottingham on Chesterfield Road. Sorry, yeah. My fault. You're in Leicester. Lovely place to be.
10: I'm in Leicester, and I have a feeling that I'm probably, you should have been here, because you know what we're doing?
0: Oh, you're breaking up a little bit.
10: Dumpling biryani that has just been cooked. Hello?
0: Yes, I can hear you now. Carry on.
10: So this is the big rice weekend that Dawat has promised all those who love the brand. Those who do not know the brand, this is your chance to come and discover what Dawat is all about. We are at Pack Foods on Nottingham Chesterfield Road here in Leicester. There are special deals today and tomorrow. So if rice is something you buy, if that is something which is always on your shopping list, you need to come down to Pack Foods on Nottingham Chesterfield Road and try out a bag of Dawat. You can taste some of the biryani that is being cooked inches away from me. I'm standing right next to the biryani, Dawat biryani stall. You can come and sample some of the biryani before you buy. Of course, there are lots of games here as well. If you guessed amongst a plate of rice, if you could guess the right one, if you could pick the right one, then you could win things like branded tote bags and fridge bags with Charlotte's face on it, etc. This is also to highlight the fact that Dawat have rolled out a very special competition. This runs from the 6th of May to the 6th of August. Your chance to win a £2,000 holiday, or you could win one of £150 one for all restaurant vouchers. It's very easy. Either log on to winwithdawat.com or scan the QR code. So there are Shah Rukh Khan cutouts, Shah Rukh Khan on banners and posters, and the Dawat here, there, everywhere. And Raj, like I said, you're a foodie who loves to eat and loves to cook. You should have been here, perhaps.
0: I wish I had been there. There's nothing like a plate or a bowl of biryani, honestly, to win my heart. Really.
10: Freshly cooked biryani, isn't it? Yeah, absolutely. Oh. We're going to be chit-chatting again later in the hour, and I'll give you an update. Okay, I've tasted it already.
0: I can smell it.
10: I'll tell you a bit more.
0: I can smell it from here, from the studio. I really can. Shabnam, we'll speak very soon. Thank you so much.
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0: 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Yeah, Giovanni Hadiwani is the film. 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
0: Hello, Jasmine in Hayes. How are you? She says, no hello. No hello. Well, there's your hello. Oh, I'm a little bit late. I agree. Vasanti, how are you? It's been a long time. And today she's there in Mumbai as well. Hope you're well, my friend. Who else have we got? Kaushik in Peterborough. Good afternoon. See, I knew I was going to say evening. Preet in Collingbrook. Raj, it's my signature dish. I will drop you off some when I cook it next. Yes, please. A bowl of biryani. Piping hot. Wonderful. Right, before we continue, let's do this.
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0: Raj in Wembley, very good afternoon to you as well. Yeah, we'll try and do a riddle in a little while. We'll try.

0: Jasmine Sadness, se ti interessertaggi in che le passeggiai e stagina from the film The Render The Revenge. Good message here from Kadir Fernandez in Mozambique. He says, here in my country it's cold, we're in the winter now. Are you really? I always imagined it'd be really warm. And you're talking about good food, and I love beef and chicken biryani. What, together? Have a good day, my friend. Have a good day. Who else have we got? Jane Tunbridge Wells. Good afternoon, Mr. Raj Guy. How are you, Jay? And that, my friends, is your hit of the hour.
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just thinking about Kadir Fernandez in Mozambique. He says it's winter, it's cold. And I always imagined in Mozambique to be really warm. Have you ever been there? Anyone been there? What is cold in Mozambique? Is it like mid-20s or something? Because in this country, when it gets to 24, 25, 26, everything stops, doesn't it? But how cold is cold in Mozambique?

0: Richie Tandon and Saj Bhatt and Janabe Ali from the film War 2. It's Raj Guy, that's me, sitting in for Sanjay Sanj on this glorious Saturday afternoon. And I'm with you till 4 o'clock. Well, very shortly we'll be heading back to speak to Shabnam and find out what she's up to. But let's find out what's happening on the roads first.
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1: Your classic hit of the hour is all lined up and I can't wait. But first of all, let's find out what Shabnam's eating right now. Hello, Shabnam.
2: Hi, Raj. Yes, indeed. I've tasted a bit of biryani since we last spoke. And you know what, Raj? This is the kind of weather when people love to have picnics, they have barbecues, a bit of al fresco dining is on the cards, right?
1: Yeah,
2: so the sun is shining here in Leicester as well. It's a beautiful day. I think Leicester people, they've just started making their way to Backfoods because they're doing their grocery shopping. We've set up right outside Backfoods. And it's this massive stall for Dalit, the big rice weekend, where you can come and sample some biryani that has been cooked here in front of you. You can come and get some great deals on bags of basmati rice today and tomorrow. We're offering these deals today and tomorrow. And just to give people a little bit of a nudge, they're promising you a fantastic holiday. You could potentially win a £2,000 holiday, or you could win one of £150 once for all restaurant budget. All you need to do is scan the QR code or head over to Win with Dalit and find out what the details might be. You probably know Shah Rukh Khan is a brand ambassador. They've got massive Shah Rukh Khan cutouts. People want to come and take selfies with Shah Rukh. Shah Rukh is on the banner, is on the poster. He is recommending Dalit. So I'm guessing that Shah Rukh Khan cutouts make a big line for the store. And they're going to come and see what the plus is all about. We have all the plus live until 3 o'clock. Back to you,
1: Raj. You're breaking up a little bit, but we will speak to you in the next hour, Shabnam, all right?
2: Yes, catch you soon.
1: You just keep eating that biryani, you'll be fine.
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0: I've got a little bit of time, not long, not only a few extra seconds. So let's have a quick game of beat the intro. All right, tell me what this song is. That's all I'm playing. 07925 700 272. Listen again. What do you think? Who is going to be the first person with the right answer? Who will be then crowned my hero of the hour? 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
3: 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Asian.

Okay, my hero of the hour is Nidhi. Nidhi, well done. Zainab, right behind you with the right answer. Jasmine, it is not Goa Beach, I'm afraid. Mandeep, you got it right. Swapna in Wellingborough, you're wrong. Annie in Nottingham, you are right. Varsha in Isleworth, well done to you too. Dina in Guildford, how are you? And Shwetan in Crawley says, yeah, you got it right. A sunny day and Raj Guy on air. What a terrific combo. Oh, lovely, how lovely. Let's have a quick listen one more time. Extended version for you. What is it though? 07925 700 272. It will play after this.

0: Kanika Kapoor. I couldn't get the word out there. Kanika Kapoor alongside Badshah Gauri Hekalanya from Mere Husband Ki Biwi. Strange name, isn't it? Mere Husband Ki Biwi. Vinay in Liverpool, you got it right. What a Jasmine in Hayes, you got it too. Boy,
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0: It is almost 8 minutes to two. This is what I played for you. Well done if you worked it out. Himesh Reshammiya and the Band of Power and Hookah Bar, Kaladi 786. Here's a trivia question for you. I'll give you the answer after 2 o'clock, okay? How long does it take light from the sun to reach Earth? How long? How long does it take for light from the sun to reach the planet Earth? What do you think?

0: It is not 150,000 light years. No. How long does it take light from the sun to reach the planet Earth? 07925-700-270. Answer coming up after 2 o'clock, after the first song. And maybe after the second song, I'm not sure. Not sure yet. Anyway, time for a short break and the news. And I will be back.
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1: 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My mum started cooking with khanam ki in the 70s. Dal makhni, butter chicken. 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
18: From the Sky News Centre at 2, Arne Slot has been sacked as Liverpool's head coach with immediate effect. Joe Rawson has more.
19: He was celebrating winning the Premier League title only 12 months ago, but after a turbulent season that saw a fallout with Mo Salah, Liverpool say they have reluctantly made the decision to sack Slot because it gives the team the best chance of success moving forward, particularly during a period in which the league has moved direction. Liverpool finished fifth in the table and secured Champions League football on the final day.
18: A teenage girl died in hospital after getting into difficulty on Formby Beach in Merseyside on Bank Holiday Monday. The 15-year-old is the 13th person known to have died during the recent hot weather. Iran's accused Donald Trump of making excessive demands as both sides try to reach a peace deal. One of the Supreme Leader's top advisors says the US president is betraying democracy by sticking to his requests. Mr. Trump insists Iran cannot develop a nuclear weapon and wants the Strait of Hormuz reopened. Here's Middle East commentator Tara Kagarlu.
10: 90 days into this war, we are once again in this war of narrative. Donald Trump wants to have the story written his way, and the Iranian regime wants to have the story written their way. And these two narratives are again very different.
18: Wizz Air's UK boss is urging British holidaymakers to arrive at European airports 3 hours before their flight home. It's because of expected lengthy queues caused by new border checks. A motorcyclist is in a critical condition after a collision involving a double-decker bus near Arbroath. The crash happened on the A92 last night. It's understood former England footballer Raheem Sterling has been arrested on suspicion of drug driving. He's alleged to have crashed his Lamborghini while on the M3 in Hampshire on Thursday morning. And Arsenal and Paris Saint-Germain fans have taken over Budapest ahead of today's Champions League final. Mikel Arteta's side are trying to win the trophy for the first time. That's the latest. I'm Stevie Shillinglaw.
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20: Today, Scotland and Northern Ireland will be cloudy without breaks of rain. Plenty of sunshine for England and Wales, but cloud and light rain will move into far northern northwestern areas by the evening. Tonight, cloud and areas of rain are lingering across Scotland and Northern Ireland. Heavier times in Western Scotland. Patchy light rain in Northern England and Wales are dry with clear spells elsewhere.
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20: It is a Saturday afternoon, the 30th of May. 3 minutes past two is the time. I'm Raj Guy, sitting in for the one and only Sanjay Sanj. I'm with you till 4 o'clock. How long does it take light from the sun to reach the planet Earth? That is the question.
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20: Let's shout out a couple of names. Mandeep and Milton Keynes, you got it. Mamina, very good afternoon to you. Zainab, did you get it right? No. No answer. Ganesh in Reading, yes.

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0: 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Farah in Manchester, how are you? You got it too. Dina and Guildford, well done.
1: Mere liye tum kaafi ho.
0: And Rashmika in, where are you? I don't know. Dheeraj and Rashmika in Middlesbrough, you got it right. Prashant in Wellingborough, yes, well done. Rohit in Telford, you got it too. Kanta in Cheltenham, how are you? You got it right. Sudesh in Mumbai as well. Dave in Solihull, yep. And Ricky in Boston with the right answer.
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0: How long does it take light from the sun to reach Earth? Answer coming up after this.

0: the answer right as well. Now, well done, Serena. Yeah, you got it. Vijay Dasanjasia and Hus Hus. And all this talk of biryani. I've got my mind whizzing. I think on the way home, I'll pick up some ingredients. And I will be making biryani this evening.
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0: Right, listener's choice is on its way. Let me give you the answer to that question. How long does it take light from the sun to reach the planet Earth? It takes light 8 minutes and 20 seconds. Approximately 8 minutes and 20 seconds to reach the Earth, and it's derived by dividing the distance from the Sun to Earth, around 150 million kilometres, by the speed of light, which is around 300,000 kilometres per second. Very fast indeed. So well done if you got it right. Let's have a listen to your listener's choice. Would you like a... Tu mere samne. From the film Jodi Jodi. Or are we going for B? Badaraha from Khaki. A or B, 07925-700-272. What do you want?
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0: 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Rajasthan Royals played Gujarat Titans. Gujarat Titans won that. 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No match today, but the final tomorrow is Gujarat Titans versus the Royal Challengers Bengaluru. And that is at 2 p.m. GMT.
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2: 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I'm broadcasting live from Tattoos. What was that? 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
2: Oh my god! 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We're looking at the D Files today. Dawat Extra Long Biryani. They promised their fans a big rice weekend, and it is finally here. I'm broadcasting live on behalf of Sunrise Radio from Pack Foods on Nottingham-Chesterfield Road. I keep saying Nottingham-Chesterfield Road because there are two Pack Foods in Leicester, I believe. We're in the bigger, nicer one, let's just put it that way. There are some special deals on Dawat that you can avail today and tomorrow. There's a fresh biryani that's been cooked here, so you could come and sample that as well. These guys are serving that fresh biryani until 6 p.m. And Dawat are running a very special competition this summer. It's actually on right now, on from the 6th of May to the 6th of August, where you stand the chance to win a £2,000 holiday, or you could win one of £150 one for all restaurant vouchers. 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If you're in Leicester, this is when, you know, Raj, this is the time when all the families have started coming. So all these young kids, the minute they see there's some free food, the minute they see some of them recognize Shah Rukh Khan as well, so they come running up to the van. And of course, they're bringing their mummies and daddies along, which is always good. If you are in the vicinity, if you are in Leicester, anywhere near Pack Foods on Nottingham Chesterfield Road, come on down because there's free biryani on offer. 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
1: Wonderful. Thank you very much indeed, Shan. I'm not the biggest kid in the world when it comes to food, right? Biryani especially. We'll talk to you again. Talk to you again in about 20 minutes from now. There you go.
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Shreya Ghoshal and Arnab Chakravorty and Vada Raha from the film Khaki. What you voted for, it's your listener's choice. Go back to 2004. Raj Guy sitting in for Sanjay Sanj on Sunrise. A very good afternoon to you all.

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0: I've decided we're going to do a Beat the Intro, but it's going to be from a classic song. 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
13: Tune in to The Love Lounge with me, Amit Soda, every Sunday from 7 p.m. where it's all about the love music, romance, love tips, love dilemmas, and so much more. 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

0: and Joe and Jubin Nautiel and Janita Gandhi all together on one song from the Netflix series The Royals. Very soon we'll be heading off to Leicester to speak to Shebnam one final time. But before that,
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0: Quite a lot of congestion on the roads out there. The A1 southbound between the junctions of the A1167 and the A1068. There is one lane closed due to a road traffic collision until about 3:15. Also on the M25 anti-clockwise entry slip at junction 12. There is congestion there until about 3 o'clock. M60 anti-clockwise exit slip at junction 21. Congestion there as well. Until about 3:15. Lots of congestion out on the roads today, so be very careful out there.
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0: Right, let's head off back to Leicester to talk all things biryani with Shabnam. Hey, Shabnam.
2: Hi, Raj. That's right. We're wrapping up our live broadcast. We've been broadcasting from here since midday. And this is Back Foods on Nottingham Chesterfield Road here in Leicester. We are here representing, I'm here representing Sunrise Radio. We are here on behalf of our friends at Dawat. This is their big rice weekend. They're giving fantastic deals today and tomorrow. So if you're in the vicinity, if you do your grocery shopping at Back Foods on Nottingham Chesterfield Road, you might want to make your way down to this place today and tomorrow to get some fabulous deals. Not just that, they're doing live tasting, which means biryani, which has been cooked here using Dawat. You could come and sample that. Also, we're giving people a big nudge, reminding them that if you wish to win a £2,000 grand holiday courtesy Dawat, then you need to be in that draw. You could either win a £2,000 holiday or one of £150 one for all restaurant vouchers. Terms and conditions apply. It's very, very simple to enter. Either go to the website, which is winwithdawat.com, or on the Dawat posters, you see a QR code, scan it, and it'll take you straight to the competition details, to the competition page. Shah Rukh Khan is a brand ambassador. Raj, you know what? They've got so many big posters of Shah Rukh, including a life-size cutout, that you can't miss the Dawat stall outside Back Foods. So many people coming to sample the biryani, coming to take selfies with Shah Rukh. My name is Shabnam Sahi. That's it. I'm going to be jumping back on the train to London very soon. But it's been amazing talking to people who came here not knowing there was a special Dawat weekend on and then being surprised by the fantastic food and the special prices, etc., etc. So back to you now, Raj.
0: Thank you very much indeed, Shabnam, for making me incredibly hungry. All right.
2: Yeah, I'll ask them if they can pack a doggy bag, but I'm not quite sure if it's going to last until Monday, 7 p.m.
0: Never mind. I'm going home to make biryani this evening. Honestly, you've inspired me to make a biryani this evening.
2: Raj, make biryani on a barbecue and perhaps you can tell us how to do it if it turns out good.
0: It's a good idea. It's a very good idea. Shabnam, enjoy the rest of your weekend and we'll speak to you real soon, all right?
2: Chat soon, bye.
0: Take care, bye-bye. Time for your classic hit of the hour.
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0: 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Have a listen to this. Tell me what the name of the song or the film is. 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
1: 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Mix.

Hero of the hour, it is Zainab. Man Deep in second place, and Nay Nation Swindon, you got it right as well. Well done. Dina in Guildford, you got it. Saj, excellent. Fatima says you're playing some great tunes. Thank you very much. Preet in Collinbrook with the right answer. Rani, how are you? You got it right as well. Are you doing different shows? And I'm just sitting in today. Barry in Perth, how are you? You got it right as well. Bal, how are you? Bal, you got it as well. Mr. Khan, did you get it? Yes, you did. Well done. Here it is again, a little bit of an extended version for you. That's it.

0: Remix. Duck Duck Reloaded, it's called. Originally from the film Beta. This one from the film Ma Behen. Akshay and IP, Anand Milind, Anuradha Podwal, and Udit Narayan.
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0: The time is 10 to 3. I have got a trivia question for you. First of all, though, this is what I played for you. Johnny Jigar, Johnny Man, Kumar Sanu, Anuradha Podwal from Aashiqui, well done. Now the song Geruwa from the film Dilwale features Shah Rukh Khan and Kajol dancing on top of a plane. What country was that shot in, that scene? Which

0: Jaane Jigar Jaane Man. From the 1990 film Aashiqui. Now the song Gerua from the 2015 movie Dilwale features Shah Rukh Khan and Kajol romancing on top of a real abandoned plane wreck on a black sand beach. Okay. But in which stunning country was that scene filmed? That is your question. Which country are we looking for? Answer coming up after the break. It is news time.
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1: From the Sky News Centre at 3, Liverpool are searching for a new head coach after firing Arne Slot. The Dutchman led them to the Premier League title only a year ago, but oversaw a dismal defence this season that saw them finish fifth and 25 points behind champions Arsenal. Speaking last weekend, Slot said there were mitigating factors and he wanted to rebuild.
2: Ending up fifth qualify for Champions League after the season we've had. I don't think there's any other club that has had the injuries we had. We're not happy, but I think then there's a lot to look forward to for the upcoming season/seasons.
1: Another teenager's died after getting into trouble in the hot weather. Emergency services found the 15-year-old girl on Formby Beach on Merseyside on bank holiday Monday. British holidaymakers are being urged to arrive at European airports 3 hours before their flight home. The UK boss of Wizz Air says new border checks are expected to cause long queues. Travel expert Simon Calder says the system, which involves fingerprints being taken, has already been causing problems in Italy.
3: We've seen people left behind by EasyJet at Milan Linate and by Ryanair at Milan Bergamo. On the other hand, Greece has said we are going to suspend all biometric checks for British people. We will simply let them in just by having a quick look at their passport.
1: Former England footballer Raheem Sterling has been arrested on suspicion of drug driving and failing to provide a sample. He's alleged to have crashed his Lamborghini on the M3 near Farnborough on Thursday. The UK, Australia and the US have announced the next step in their AUKUS defence partnership. The three countries have agreed to produce kit for underwater military drones. Four people have been safely evacuated from a flooded cave in Laos. They'd been trapped there for 10 days after a group of villagers reportedly entered the area to look for gold. And Arsenal fans are dreaming of lifting the Champions League trophy for the first time in their history later. They take on current holders Paris Saint-Germain in Budapest. That's the latest. I'm Stevie Shillinglaw.
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4: Today, Scotland and Northern Ireland will be cloudy with outbreaks of rain. Plenty of sunshine for England and Wales, but cloud and light rain will move into far northwestern areas by the evening. But it's still lovely and warm.
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4: 3 minutes past three is the time. It's a Saturday afternoon. It's the 30th of May. I'm Raj Guy, sitting in for Sanjay Sanj. It's Sunrise Radio. Here is that question for you again. I'll give you the answer after the next song. The song Gerua from the 2015 movie Dilwale features Shah Rukh Khan and Kajol romancing on top of a real abandoned plane wreck on a black sand beach. In which stunning country was that scene filmed?
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4: What is this message? Raj is best. Keep up the great work from Navi and Messi. We love you. 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

0: Right, who's got the answer? Right, let's have a look. Zainab, you got it. Well done. And Mandy P. Milton Keynes as well. Bali in London, yeah. Nay Nation Swindon, yep. And then Sam, also with the right answer. Well done, Sam. Preet in Colinbrook, you got it. Dina in Guildford as well. Germany, my friend in Harrow, how are you? Damn sure. Sarah in Manchester, absolutely right as well. Asta in Worksop says, I agree, Raj is best. Oh, stop it. Stop it. And Dave in Solihull, you got it right as well. Manisha in Bedmond, which I still don't know where it is. I still don't. Who else have we got up here? We have got... No, that's it. That is it. You've all got it right. Okay, so the film Dilwale, that particular scene that we're talking about, was shot in Iceland. Not in the supermarket, but in the country, Iceland. All right, so well done if you got it right.
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0: I have made space. I have somehow moved things around and created enough space to be able to do my riddle. Yeah. So the riddle is on its way in just a few minutes from now. So stand by for that. Arijit Singh and Antara Mitra and Gerua from the film Dilwale. It was actually shot in... Oh, I'm going to try and pronounce this. Solheimasandur. I think that's what it's called. Solheimasandur Plainrik in Iceland. That's where they shot the scene. And how beautiful is that scene?

0: दिल वाले। There you have it, two songs back to back.
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0: Okay, listener's choice. Are you going to go for A?
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0: 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It was Rajasthan Royals versus the Gujarat Titans. 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It's at 2 p.m. GMT and it's being played in Ahmedabad. 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
0: The votes are coming in like crazy. Who is it going to... 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A or B? 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
0: It is 18 minutes past three. Before we do our riddle for today, I'm going to say hello to George and Anita. George and Anita, they're here in Southall. They've come to Southall to do a bit of shopping, as you do. So welcome to Southall, welcome to London, George and Nita, from everybody here at Sunrise Radio. Also, Dave in Solihull says, my team didn't even come close to reaching the IPL final, still watching it. Lagan will have to wait for another time. Oh, I see. I know what you're saying. Right, okay. Let's do this riddle. I apologise in advance to the vegetarians, all right? It's something delicious. I think it's delicious. Vegetarians won't. I do not come together in a quick flash of a wok or a brief sizzle on a grill. Instead, I demand absolute patience. Wrapped inside a massive, heavy copper cauldron, sealed tight with dough, I spend up to 12 agonizing hours simmering over a dying bed of coals. My heavy chunks of shank meat slowly dissolve into the gravy, releasing their rich bone marrow until the broth transforms into a thick, velvety, spice-infused river of pure silk. What are we talking about? Obviously, we're looking for a dish here, a dish. I do not come together in a quick flash of a wok or a brief sizzle on a grill. Instead, I demand absolute patience. Wrapped inside a massive, heavy copper cauldron, sealed tight with dough, I spend up to 12 agonizing hours simmering over a dying bed of coals. My heavy chunks of shank meat slowly dissolve into the gravy, releasing their rich bone marrow until the broth transforms into a thick, velvety, spice-infused river of pure silk. What am I?
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2: Gold is trading at £108.63 per gram. Okay, let's have a look on the other screen. And yes, Zeynep, you are my hero of the hour. Well done. First person with the right answer. Dina in Guildford thinks it's a chicken. Is it a biryani? Chicken or lamb biryani? No, it's not a biryani at all. Gemini, we know, is not playing. Pravin in Crowley says it's okay because I'm veggie. What has that got to do with it? No, it's fine. You can take part, of course. Mandy thinks it's biryani. It is not. Mr. Khan has not given me an answer, has he? No, he says biryani as well. No. Rani, no, your answers are all wrong, I'm afraid. Okay, something delicious. I think it's delicious, okay? And as I said, I apologise to the vegetarians. So we know that it's not quick to cook. It does take a long time, usually overnight, I would say. I've got part two lined up for you that might help you.
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0: Amit Jana has arrived for his show. Amit Jana. He's very famous. He was in that film. What's it called again? Bended Like Bikram. That's it. Bended Like Bikram. He was in that film. I don't want to let you go, mommy. Lady, can your love sit like honey? Mr. Khan, it is not fire. But you're in the right direction. It's not fire, it is Trotters. And Mandeep, it is not Haleem either, but you're very close.
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0: Mr. Khan, you got it right this time. Well done. Matasim in Mauritius, a very good afternoon to you, my friend. Okay, let's give you part two. So we're looking for a particular dish, okay? Part two says, I am a master of the morning vitality. Though I am a heavy, ultra-rich meat stew, my true destiny belongs to the earliest hours of the day. My very name is derived from the Arabic word for morning. Historically, I was crafted to be devoured by royal rulers and exhausted labourers, giving them the explosive energy needed to conquer the day ahead. Served piping hot with a splash of fresh lemon, slivers of ginger, fiery green chilies, and a fluffy tandoori roti. I am a culinary legend. What are we talking about? Any idea? 07925 700 272.

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0: Rock of Chechnya, Varun Jain, Sivan Tiwari and Priyanka Sarkar. Tiwari got there from the film Bhool Chak Maaf. Kalpana in Northampton, you got it absolutely right. But my name is not Paul. I'm not Paul, I'm Raj. I'm bad in London. Why did you delete your message? Because you were right. You're absolutely right, but you deleted it. Reshim in Edgware, Haleem. You're very close. It's not Haleem, but you're kind of in the right direction. Mandeep, yep, you worked it out. Oh, Germany's back. She says, earlier on she said, I abstain from this riddle. I am not playing because I'm a vegetarian. But she says, all right, I'll play. And you got the right answer. Brilliant. Pravin in Crawley, Kabsa. What's Kabsa? I don't know what that is. But it's not the answer that we're looking for. Let me give you another clue. When I am served to you in a bowl, I'm always crowned with a brilliant deep red layer of floating spiced oil called tari. This isn't just an accident. It's a badge of honour showing that the spices and meat fats have completely synthesised over hours of slow cooking. All right, so we know that, this slow cooking can take about 12 hours overnight to cook this. It's highly spiced, has a lot of meat in there, particular meat. What else can I tell you? It's eaten for breakfast. In many places, it's eaten for breakfast, okay? And my very name is derived from the Arabic word for morning. The Arabic word for morning. And historically, I was crafted to be devoured by royal rulers and exhausted labourers, giving them the explosive energy needed to conquer the day ahead.
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0: The M60 clockwise between the junctions, Junction 10 and Junction 11. A broken down vehicle there leaves two lanes closed until about 4:30. On the M1, there is congestion. M1 northbound between Junctions 8 and 9. On the A417 southbound between the A436 and the junction with the A419, there's a vehicle on fire there. Two lanes are closed until about 4:15.
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0: It's a Saturday afternoon. The sun is shining. It's lovely and warm. What more could you ask for? 3 hours of Bhangra music, Punjabi music at its finest. That is what's coming up for you with Amit Janna. Straight after 4 o'clock, all right? So stick around for that. Okay, let me give you the answer. Let's see who's got it right. Bravin in Crawley, you got it. Well done. Newman in Bradford, you got it too. Rani said, it's so confusing. Is it Khichdi? No, it's not Khichdi. Matasim in Mauritius, is it a tandoori dish? Nope. Yasin in Birmingham, you got it absolutely right. Sophie in Paisley, your first answer was 100% correct. Well done. Copeland says, hi Raj, I'm so sorry about putting the wrong name in. It's fine, you can call me Paul. I'm absolutely fine with that. Thank you very much. Okay, what's this? Hang on. I'm so sorry. I enjoy listening to your every show on the radio plus some of your TV shows. How did I get it wrong? I'm so sorry. Kalpana, it's fine. It's absolutely fine. Let me give you the answer. What are we looking for? We're looking for Nihari. It was Nihari. And all this talk about biryani with Shabnam earlier on and now talk of Nihari. I'm so incredibly hungry.
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0: 7 p.m. Ant and Dec host a dazzling night of performances as Britain's Got Talent reaches the spectacular live final, where one act will be crowned this year's winner. Over on BBC One, UEFA Champions League at 10:20 p.m. Highlights of the 2026 UEFA Champions League final between Arsenal and PSG in Budapest. And from our sponsor Sony TV, Indian Idol at 8 p.m. Drama, talent and unforgettable voices. Indian Idol has it all. With emotional performances and shocking twists, the competition is more intense than ever. To find out which contestants will rise and who will fall, watch Indian Idol tonight only on Sony TV.
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Only three people with the right answer. Who's my hero? Dave in Solihull. Well done. Followed by Mandeep in Milton Keynes and Zainab. You got it right as well. Let's have another listen to it. Extended version. What is it though? 07925 700 272. Answer coming up

0: nell'angina, come vi sapete, nell'angina gosh dastidar vedan rena and mascara from the film Man Vapasanga. Right, that's it, my time is almost up.
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0: 8 minutes to four is the time. Shardendu Kumar, good morning from Toronto. It's afternoon here, but I get the idea. I hope you're all well over in Toronto. The film we were looking for, of course, was English Vinglish. That's it, my time is up. The great Amit Janna is up next. Enjoy the rest of your weekend, and I'll see you on Monday evening. Good luck,

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12: Shahid Kapoor said, Now, no matter what background you come from, there is nobody in the world who can say that their life is without troubles. 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
2: From the Sky News Centre at 4, Arne Slot has been fired as Liverpool head coach after a pre-season review. The Dutchman won the Premier League title only a year ago, but saw his team slump to fifth this season, 25 points behind champions Arsenal. Stephen Horray from Red Men TV says it hasn't come as a shock.
3: In terms of the results and the style of play and how last season went, that isn't a surprise. It didn't go well at all, and there was a lot of murmuring of discontent, both behind the scenes kind of rumours, but also in the stands there was a lot of boos, which doesn't really happen at Liverpool too much, so it's not a huge surprise.
2: The club says change is necessary. Meanwhile, momentum is building as Arsenal get ready to face Paris Saint-Germain in the Champions League final. The two sides will face off in Budapest in just under an hour. Mikel Arteta's side are trying to win the trophy for the first time. A teenage girl has become the 13th young person to die over the recent record-breaking hot weather. The 15-year-old was discovered by emergency services on Formby Beach on Merseyside on bank holiday Monday. Former England winger Raheem Sterling has been arrested on suspicion of driving under the influence of drugs. The 31-year-old, who also played for Manchester City and Chelsea, is alleged to have crashed his car on the M3 on Thursday. British holidaymakers are being advised to arrive at European airports up to 3 hours before they fly home. The UK boss of Wizz Air says new border checks are likely to cause long queues. In rugby league, Wigan are taking on Hull KR in the Challenge Cup final, now live to Ryan Bromelow.
4: Wigan Warriors lead Hull KR by 10 points to 4 in this Challenge Cup final. Jack Farrim on, the 20-year-old from Lee, with a fabulous brace in the Sierra and Wembley heat. Wigan's number 19 deputising for Bethan French today. He's filling those boots and then some. But on the stroke of the break, Tyrone May with a dazzling chip kick frees Hiku to pull the Robins back into this contest. So at half-time, Wigan Warriors lead Hull KR by 10 points to 4.
2: And Scotland have beaten Carousel 4-1 in their final home game before the World Cup. That's the latest. I'm Stevie Shillinglaw.
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5: Taking a look at flights into Heathrow over the next hour. I can tell you the Kenya Airways KQ100, that is expected from Nairobi at 4:15. That is expected on time. And the Virgin Air Atlantic VS301, that's due at 4:15, is also expected on time. If you're travelling out of the country or expecting an arrival, please be sure to check the status of the flight with the airline directly.
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5: Another beautiful sunny day, certainly here at Sunrise HQ. I hope it's the same wherever you are, but it's not the same across the UK right now. Scotland and Northern Ireland, cloudy with outbreaks of rain. Plenty of sunshine, as I said, for England and Wales, but cloud and light rain will move in a bit later on. Edinburgh right now is under a rain cloud, but 18 degrees with some light breeze. Cardiff is sunny at 21 degrees with highs of 22. And like I said, right here at Sunrise, 28 degrees, a bit cloudy with some blazing sunshine behind it that keeps coming out every now and again. And more in an hour.
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0: The sounds of Sukhshinder Shinda taking it back to his album Living the Dream. 2007, next year, that'll be a 20-year-old album. And once again, whenever I talk about Punjabi music that is closing in to 20 years or more, the ones that I play all sound so evergreen, they could have got released just yesterday. This could be a fresh off the Tawa track of the hour. It sounds so fresh and clean. And I remember back in the day when I used to work at a very different radio station, we did a special weekend dedicated to Sukhshinder Shinda, and he came in and we did a live recording of this album, Living the Dream. And he spent the day with me and a solid 2 hours on the radio show with me as well. What a amazingly humble, soft and gentle and yet equally talented man Sukhshinder Shinda is.
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0: Right then, fast approaching 4:15 on a Saturday afternoon. It's the 30th of May. It is the last Saturday of the month. And I'm just trying to think. Does May have 30 days or 31 days? Let's have a quick look, shall we? 31 days. So tomorrow, the last day of the fifth month of the year, which means on Monday, we're the 1st of June and hitting the sixth month, the halfway mark of the year. It is flying by so quickly, but yet so much to look forward to for the rest of the year as well. You're tuned into the Bhangra Showdown on Sunrise Radio with yours truly, Amit Shana, all the way through till 7 p.m. playing the finest of all things Punjabi and Bhangra from across the globe, past, present and future. Those two tracks, par example. We had a brand new one from PBM and Rose Bahar there. That was my fresh off the Dabar track last week. I thought I'd kick the show off with something big and bold and brand new of Kalina Chidi. And that then, in complete reflection of a song that was almost 20 years old off the Shinda album, Living the Dream. Sukhshinder Shinda, of course, with Aao Gidda Paliya. That is a prime example of the kind of music that plays across the next 3 hours, past, present and future, of course. Big shout going out to Raj Guy, who was in for Sanjay Sanj this afternoon. I believe Sanj is back tomorrow, but it's always great to bump into Raj on a Saturday afternoon. Keeps him out of places that he shouldn't be in, basically. And at the same time, it's 16-16, 4-16, double digits, lucky for some. Coming up on the show, I've got some brand new music from Gary Sandu's teamed up with Sultan the Rapper and Avi Sra. I have got a brand new one from Sidhu Moosewala coming up, which we also remember Sidhu Moosewala 4 years on from his untimely death. And of course, sad assassination 4 years ago this week. So we'll be remembering him throughout the show today as well. Loads of great tracks, lots of new music. But in the meantime, it's time for your listener's choice for this hour.
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0: And this hour is Man of the Moment, Jussie Sidhu, whose 30-year anniversary concert takes place next Saturday at the O2 Institute in Birmingham. I'm going to be hosting alongside Anila Dami. You've got Jussie Sidhu Live, you've got Rishi Rich, you've got Amon Heyer, you've got PBN, you've got Dr. Zeus, you've got Mets and Tricks, you've got Frenzy DJing, DJ Vix DJing, a whole host of surprise guests turning up. And so I thought, in order to celebrate the 7-day build-up and countdown to that concert next Saturday in Birmingham at the O2 Institute, I would give you the choice of two big Jussie Sidhu tracks for this hour. So A, for those of you in wedding season right now, this is Jussie Sidhu teaming up with his Canada squad, DJ K Squared and S Squared, the wedding anthem. This is track A. If you want to hear this, send me A. Or DJ Nick Dillon, keeping the Canadian connection there, because I know half of Toronto is turning up next Saturday as well. So all of Jussie Sidhu's Canadian crew representing. So this is DJ Nick Dillon with Jardi Giovanni. So a reminder, track A, Jussie Sidhu's wedding anthem with DJ K Squared and DJ S Squared. If you want to hear this, send me the letter A to 07925-700-272. Or if you want to hear B, it's Jardi Giovanni, the Desi Mix, with Jussie Sidhu and DJ Nick Dillon. Pick A or B over the next advert break, and the one with the most votes will play next.
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1: 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Talking about being inspired, I am not currently, because yet again, for my listeners' choice, we are on the fence, a 50-50 split between Jussie Siddhu's wedding anthem with DJ K Squared and DJ S Squared, and B, Jussie Siddhu with DJ Nick Dylan, the Desi mix of Chhar Di Jawani. So because we are exactly 50-50 split on A and B, I am going to pick one, and I think it's going to be A because it is wedding season.
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2: And it looks like gold is on its way back up again from a high of £109.64 earlier this week. It is currently slightly lower than that, £108.63 per gram.
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2: Couldn't have made a worse mistake if I could, if I tried. Right now it is a Saturday. What is it? It's Saturday the 30th today. So there's currently no match because tomorrow, of course, is the big final. Yesterday we saw the second qualifier between the Gujarat Titans and the Rajasthan Royals. And the Titans won by 7 wickets with 8 more remaining, earning them a place in tomorrow's final against the Royal Challengers Bengaluru. So that's taking place in Ahmedabad as the final on Sunday the 31st of May. That is tomorrow, 2 p.m. GMT. That's 3 p.m. UK time right now and 7:30 p.m. local time over in India. The big final tomorrow, Gujarat Titans and the Royal Challengers Bengaluru.
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2: Right then, time now for brand new music. First one of this show, first one of this hour. It is brand new from Gary Sandu. It came out last week. I tried to get it onto the playlist, but there was too much new music last week to get it on. But he has hooked up with Sultan, that many of you will know from his very distinct voice and appearing on a Diljit Dosanjh track a couple of years ago. And Avi Sra, of course, who worked on that track that Vicky Kaushal made absolutely viral alongside Karan Aujla as well. So Gary Sandu teaming up with collaborations that you might not have suspected or expected, which is quite interesting. This one's got a bit of a summer vibe, a bit more of an R&B vibe rather than a Desi Punjabi thing. And it is your hit of the hour. It's fresh off the dawa. It's called Tu Hi Tu.
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0: You see what I mean about the distinctive voice that Sultan has as a rapper? Very, very specific notations and annotations in his voice. It's brand new from Gary Sandu, Sultan and Abi Sra with Do He Do. It's your Fresh Off The Dava track for this hour.
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1: Just two things to report for you on the roads and motorways up and down the country. There's a vehicle on fire on the M62 eastbound between junctions 22 and 24. Lanes 1 and 2 are currently closed and there's a delay of 40 minutes. And on the M25, anti-clockwise between junctions 3 and 1A, there's congestion there with 30 minutes of delays.
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1: Tonight on ITV, Britain's Got Talent live final at 7 p.m. Ant and Dec host a dazzling night of performances as Britain's Got Talent reaches the spectacular live final, where one act will be crowned this year's winner. Over on BBC One, UEFA Champions League at 10:20 p.m. Highlights of the 2026 UEFA Champions League final between Arsenal and PSG in Budapest. And from our sponsor Sony TV, Indian Idol at 8 p.m. Drama, talent and unforgettable voices. Indian Idol has it all. With emotional performances and shocking twists, the competition is more intense than ever. To find out which contestants will rise and who will fall, watch Indian Idol tonight, only on Sony TV.
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3: Ending the hour with a little bit of Diljit Dosanjh. Dealer coming your way. I watched this on YouTube just as I was getting ready to come to the studio at

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13: Shahid Kapoor said, "Now, no matter what background you come from, there is nobody in the world who can say that their life is without troubles. Everybody faces problems at some point in their life. All that matters is how you deal with it."
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1: From the Sky News Centre at 5, Liverpool have sacked boss Arne Slot a year after winning the Premier League in his first season. They finished fifth this time. Andoni Areola is believed to be the front runner to succeed the Dutchman after ending his time in charge of Bournemouth. These Liverpool supporters feel the club's made the right decision.
2: Just let's hope the next manager who comes can do a lot better with the season and fighting and get us back where we belong. Like,
3: all the money that was spent in the summer really had to do better this season, defending champions, to be honest.
4: Areola's the top man at the moment.
1: Meanwhile, Arsenal are trying to make history by winning the Champions League for the first time. They're taking on holders Paris Saint-Germain in Budapest. A 36-year-old man's been arrested on suspicion of the murder of a pensioner in Cornwall. A woman in her 80s was found in a property near Helston just after midnight yesterday. A teenage girl has died in hospital days after getting into trouble on Formby Beach in Merseyside. The 15-year-old's the 11th young person to lose their life in open water during the hot weather. The UK boss of Wizz Air has issued a warning to British passengers abroad. They're being urged to get to European airports 3 hours before flight departures, with new border checks expected to cause lengthy queues. Now to rugby league, and holders Hull KR are taking on Wigan in the Challenge Cup final. Now live to Ryan Bromelow at Wembley.
5: Catch them if you can. Wigan Warriors seconds away from a record extending 22nd Challenge Cup title. Elite Hull KR by 40 points to 4. Fanamon first and foremost drive the first half lead that was cut short on the cusp of half time. But a rest brought renewed vigour. Adam Kieran central to that with back-to-back converted tries has sent Wigan over the line. The drought is almost over. Wigan lead 40 points to 4.
1: And a much-changed Scotland side have eased past 10 man Curaçao 4-1 in their last home match before the World Cup. And Manchester is hosting a special tribute gig for Gary Manny Mountfield. The Stone Roses bassist, who later joined Primal Scream, died last November at the age of 63. That's the latest. I'm Stevie Shillinglaw.
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6: Taking a look at flights into Heathrow over the next hour, and I can tell you there's no delays or cancellations to let you know about. And actually, over the next 45 minutes, the only flight that has landed ahead of schedule is the Iberia Airlines IB721 from Madrid. That was due at 5:15. It has already landed into Terminal 5. If you're expecting an arrival or if you're travelling out of the country, please be sure to check the status of the flight with the airline directly.
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6: Right then, a mixed afternoon for the UK mainland. Down south and across England and Wales, it is sunny but a bit of cloud. And up north and from the Manchester onwards is a little bit under rain clouds, depending on where you are. Edinburgh is 16 and wet right now with heavy rain. Manchester, a bit of mix of cloud and sunshine at 21 degrees. Across in Cardiff, 19 degrees and sunshine blazing. The rain seems to be clearing, but right now in London, it is still a mix of cloudy and sunshine, 27 degrees. 24 before it sets around 9 p.m.
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6: Here we go then. Just coming up to 4 minutes past five on Saturday the 30th of May, the Bhangra Showdown. And hour two, we're kicking off with two big Bhangra bangers. Are going a bit more dissy for this hour. Well, actually, that's not true. Just for these two tracks, back to back. Aman Hai, Nirmal Sidhu, Angrez Ali with Put Sherande and Bindra Kia Bolia.
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2: All right then, an IPL update. Today is a down day. Rest day, of course, because yesterday in Qualifier 2, it was the final decision-making game between Rajasthan Royals and Gujarat Titans to who goes up against the Royal Challengers Bengaluru tomorrow in the final over in Ahmedabad. Well, it is, of course, the Gujarat Titans who managed to beat the Royals yesterday with 7 wickets and 8 balls remaining. So, as of 3 p.m. tomorrow, the IPL 2026 final takes place over in Ahmedabad between the Gujarat Titans and the Royal Challengers Bengaluru.
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2: Coming up, listener's choice is all about Karan Aujla this hour. Here we go, track A. 52 bars alongside super producer Icky. Keeping it in the hip-hop frame this time. 52 bars is track A. And track B is On Top or Uttedek. You might know it more familiarly as. Don't worry, I haven't got a stutter. I just did that on purpose. This is track B. So track A. 52 bars, track A. 07925-700-272. Or track B. On Top, Uttedek, Karan Aujla, and again, Icky on the production. If you want to hear this, send me the letter B to 07925-700-272. 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
1: 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Do that right now and get yourself booked up before the sale ends. Right then, I have done yet another. Oh no, Jasmine has just come in and saved the vote and pipped it to a 50-50 split. She has sent it over the other end. I got 50-50 split with A and B, and then Jasmine has just sent B in as well in the last minute. So on top, Uttedek is your winner for this hour's Listener's Choice.
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2: 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Now recently, Ranjit Bawa teamed up with the Desi Crew Boys production house, of course, and he's worked with them quite extensively, and they have made hits for so many big international Punjabi artists. It's unbelievable. 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It's fresh off the Tava. It's your hit of the hour. Let me know your thoughts.
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2: 5:30 on the dot, the official halfway mark of the show, and officially Saturday afternoon moves into Saturday evening. And if I'm really honest, I was looking for a song to play for you after the break and the travel update, and I was so busy talking to Nads, talking about how we should all get together and have a little drink and some food together as a team here at Sunrise, I totally forgot to find the track and clip it. So, but there's a great song coming up in just a second.
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0: 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GDK. Kebabs done right.
1: All right then, just an update of the roads and motorways up and down the country. The M6 northbound at Junction 11, there's a road traffic collision there. All three lanes are currently closed. Luckily, it says only for about 20 minutes of delays till about 7:30. That should be cleared. And on the A417 southbound, there's a vehicle on fire between the A436 and the junction with the A419. Both lanes are currently closed there too. I'll give you more in the final hour of the show.
0: 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Kebabs done right.
1: So I promised you a great track after the break, even though I didn't have one lined up, and I haven't failed, I do believe. Taking you back to those early 90s. Deepa Satrang with his band Satrang, who sadly passed away earlier this year. But some of the songs that I'm rediscovering that he left behind in his amazing catalogue, or rediscovering I should say, because I was a big fan in his heyday, and even some songs that a lot of people don't know about.

0: Well, what can I say? I knew that would bring back a bit of nostalgia for a few of you. Dipinder in the USA says, beautiful song. I remember dancing to this number a lot in the Nairobi in the 90s. Me too, but I just wasn't in Nairobi.
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2: Tonight on ITV, Britain's Got Talent live final at 7 p.m. Ant and Dec host a dazzling night of performances as Britain's Got Talent reaches the spectacular live final, where one act will be crowned this year's winner. Over on BBC One, UEFA Champions League at 10:20 p.m. Highlights of the 2026 UEFA Champions League final between Arsenal and PSG in Budapest. And from our sponsor Sony TV, Indian Idol at 8 p.m. Drama, talent and unforgettable voices. Indian Idol has it all. 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To find out which contestants will rise and who will fall, watch Indian Idol tonight only on Sony TV.
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0: Coming up after the break and ending the hour, the lady that just can do no wrong right now.

0: Having made quite a few in a previous part of her journey, Jasmine Sandalus with Kandalagadi from the Punjabi film Ikkakuri. Sometimes I need to find a better filter. I know. I'm trying.
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2: And the time now, 5:51. This one from the Punjabi film Ik Kukuri with Jasmine Sandless on the vocals. Kandalagadi taking us up to the news and sport headlines at 6. Into the final hour. And I'll be doing a special dedication to Sidhu Moosewala on his 4-year anniversary.

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2: Shahid Kapoor said, "Now, no matter what background you come from, there is nobody in the world who can say that their life is without troubles. 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
3: From the Sky News Centre at 6, Arsenal are 1-0 up against Paris Saint-Germain going into the second half of the Champions League final. Kai Havertz gave the Premier League winners an early lead against the holders in Budapest. Mikel Arteta's side are looking to win the competition for the first time. Meanwhile, Liverpool have sacked manager Arne Slot only a year after winning the Premier League. The Dutchman saw his team slump to fifth this season, 25 points behind Arsenal. But speaking last weekend, Slot was still expecting to continue to be in charge.
4: I'm also looking forward to next season to continue to evolve. This team that's, as I've said many times, in a transition, and that will not stop during this summer.
3: A 15-year-old girl has become the 11th young person to die in the recent record-breaking hot weather. The teenager was discovered by emergency services on Formby Beach on Merseyside on Bank Holiday Monday. Former England winger Raheem Sterling has been arrested on suspicion of driving under the influence of drugs. The 31-year-old is alleged to have crashed his car on the M3 in Hampshire on Thursday morning. British holidaymakers are being urged to arrive at European airports 3 hours before their flight home. The UK boss of Wizz Air says new border checks are expected to cause long queues. And travel expert Simon Calder says the entry-exit system, which involves fingerprints being taken, has already been causing problems in Italy.
5: We've seen people left behind by EasyJet at Milan Linate and by Ryanair at Milan Bergamo. On the other hand, Greece has said we are going to suspend all biometric checks for British people. We will simply let them in just by having a quick look at their passport.
3: And a much-changed Scotland side have eased past 10-man Curaçao 4-1 in their last home match before the World Cup. Finlay Curtis and Lauren Shanklin both scored at Hampden Park. And Wigan have clinched a record-extending 22nd Rugby League Challenge Cup title with a comfortable 40-10 victory over Hull KR. The Warriors ran in 6 tries against the holders in the final at Wembley. That's the latest. I'm Stevie Shillinglaw.
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7: Taking a look at flights into Heathrow over the next hour, I can tell you that a few flights have landed ahead of schedule. Nothing to let you know in terms of cancellations or delays, though, at least for the next 45 minutes to an hour. And I can tell you that the BA198 flight from Mumbai that was due at 6:15 is expected on time into Terminal 5. And the Indigo flight from Mumbai, 6E001, also 6:15, is expected on time into Terminal 5. I think that might even be the same flight. If you're travelling out of the country, please be sure to check the status of the flight with your airline directly.
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7: Take a look at the weather for this evening then. Areas of thick cloud and showery rain will affect northern areas, especially heavy in western Scotland. We'll be drier elsewhere with the odd shower in the west, but clear skies in the southeast right now as the sun slowly starts to settle. Edinburgh is under some heavy rain at 15 degrees right now. Cardiff again getting some drizzle a little bit later on around 3 a.m. through the night, but staying warm otherwise. And in London, staying dry, 27 degrees right now with a mixture of cloud and sunshine. We'll stay warm all night though with low temperatures of 14.
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1: Big it up, Mr. Diljit Dosanjh, one more time for breaking history once again of two sellout shows back-to-back at the Madison Square Gardens in New York. The only South Asian artist to have ever done two shows back-to-back at the Madison Square Gardens in New York and be sold out. And Dipinda in the USA was there and she said it was like everyone was on the floor for 2.5 hours. So good. The energy of this guy is mind-blowing. And he danced away with all of his own songs, as he does so brilliantly. And then she just ended just now, as I played Morni, she said, beauticious, whatever that means.
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1: So no IPL today, but yesterday was the last qualifier to decide who will face the Royal Challengers Bengaluru in the final tomorrow over in Ahmedabad. Of course, it was the Gujarat Titans as they faced the Rajasthan Royals yesterday for the playoff. And Gujarat Titans won by 7 wickets and 8 balls remaining. So tomorrow from 3 p.m. UK time over in Ahmedabad, the IPL 2026 final will take place between the Gujarat Titans and the Royal Challengers Bengaluru. 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
1: Going to be taking a moment shortly to dedicate the brand new release of Sidhu Moosewala last week or so. And of course, we'll be commemorating his 4-year anniversary since he sadly left this planet. That will be in just a little while. But for now, it is listener's choice track A and C. Oh, it's going to be a bit obvious what the theme is here. We got Guru Randhawa for track A with the track Paris. If you want to hear this one, send me A to 07925-700-272. Or track B is Amrit Maan and Gurlez Akhtar with the track France. See what I did there? Send me the letter B if you want to hear this one to 07925-700-272. So another reminder.

0: is Amrit Mann and Gurleyaz Akhtar with the track France. 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
0: And the time now brought to you by Bright Sun Travel is 6:21 this Saturday evening. And while I have your attention, it is the weekend, which means Sony TV will be always, as always, doing something special. And if you are a cricket fan, then this is ideal for you, because if you're bored of the IPL cricket games and your team is not in the final, then we have something better for you. You can swap the IPL for a real classic this weekend. And for the first time on Sony Max, watch the blockbuster movie about cricket and so much more. Actually, it was about British Raj, it was about taxes, it was about rights, it was about all sorts of things. Lagan, starring and produced by the one and only Aamir Khan, tomorrow at 3 p.m. only on Sony Max. And its course is available on Sky Channel 714, Virgin TV 806 and EETV 391. Thank you for those of you that voted for the final listener's choice on my show this evening. And once again, it was a 50-50 split. I don't know what keeps happening, but Poonam, just in the last couple of minutes, got in touch and said she would like to hear track A. So she tipped the scales to track A for Guru Rundhawa and Paris.
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0: The sounds of Guru Rundhava on Sunrise Radio with the track Paris. 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
0: And today the gold is trading at £108.63 per gram. You're tuned in to the Bhangra Show down here on Sunrise Radio with me, Amit Sharna. Every week, every Saturday between 4 and 7 p.m., I play the finest of all things Punjabi and Bhangra from across the globe, past, present, and future. Now, this week marks 4 years since the world lost one of the greatest voices Punjabi music has ever produced. Of course, the one and only Sidhu Moosewala. It's hard to believe that 4 years have passed because, in truth, Sidhu never really left us. His music still blasts from our cars, fills our wedding dance floors, powers our gym playlists, and speaks to us during life's highs and lows. From Punjab to London, Birmingham to Vancouver, Melbourne to Australia and California, his voice continues to unite millions of people around the world. Now, Sidhu Moosewala wasn't just a singer, he was a movement. He carried the pride of Punjab on a global stage and showed an entire generation that you could stay rooted in your culture while conquering the world. His authenticity, confidence and fearless storytelling changed Punjabi music forever. And now for many young people, Sidhu represented ambition without compromise. He inspired artists, writers, performers and dreamers to believe that their voice mattered and has literally changed the sound of the Punjabi music industry today. His passing left a void that can never truly be filled, but his legacy has become immortal. Every stream, every lyric, every sing-along at a wedding or mila is a reminder that his music continues to live on through all of us. So today we remember Shubdeep Singh Sidhu, a son of Punjab, a global icon and a legend whose influence grows stronger with every passing year. On behalf of everyone here at Sunrise Radio and the Bhangra Showdown listeners, we send our love and prayers to his family, his friends and fans across the world, and of course now his brilliantly cute younger brother. Sidhu Moosewala may be gone, but his voice will echo for generations to come. Rest in power, the legend that is and was Sidhu Moosewala.
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0: And this is your fresh off the Dava track. In memory and dedication of Sidhu Moosewala, this was released just a couple of weeks ago. Produced by The Kid, it's called Eyes on Me.

0: There you have it, fresh off the Dubber, your hit of the hour. A special 4-year anniversary of his passing to the late great Sidhu Moosewala on Sunrise Radio, produced by the kids. Eyes on Me.
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0: Getting a first play on the show, Gidda Anthem, the dancehall version, Himak Sandhu in Paradise. 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
14: Taking a final look at the roads and motorways up and down the country from me, the M25. Still congestion anti-clockwise between junctions 2 and 1A. There's 15 minutes of delays there. And on the M3, there's a broken down vehicle eastbound between junctions 3 and 2. Lane 1 is currently closed and that will last till about 7:45. For those of you interested, while I'm giving you that report, it is currently 1-1 between Arsenal and PSG for the UEFA Champions League final.
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1: But have no fear, ending the show in style. Throwing it back to this absolute classic. Legendary A.S. Kung with Aashiq Tera. And then Money Sandhu with Navan Sandhu with Special Edition, giving you that Saturday night energy just before Nads takes the reins and takes you, giving you Saturday night vibes and preparing you for some vibes.
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1: Mr. and Little Miss are back in Happy Meal and they're off on a road trip. 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
2: Shahid Kapoor said, "Now, no matter what background you come from, there is nobody in the world who can say that their life is without troubles. Everybody faces problems at some point in their life. All that matters is how you deal with it."
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7: From the Sky News Centre at 7. The Champions League final is heading towards extra time with Arsenal level at 1-1 against Paris Saint-Germain. Kai Havertz gave the Premier League winners an early lead but conceded a penalty to the holders in the second half in Budapest. Mikel Arteta's men are aiming to join Aston Villa and Crystal Palace in making it a clean sweep for English teams in Europe's major competitions. These Arsenal supporters, watching at a fan park in London, erupted in cheers when the first goal was scored. Meanwhile, Liverpool have sacked boss Arne Slot a year after winning the Premier League in his first season. They finished fifth this time, and Ione Ariola is believed to be the front runner to succeed the Dutchman after ending his time in charge of Bournemouth. A teenage girl has died in hospital days after getting into trouble on Formby Beach on Merseyside. The 15-year-old's the 11th young person to lose their life in open water during the hot weather. There are fresh concerns about border check holdups at European airports. It's prompted Wizz Air's UK boss to urge passengers to arrive at terminals at least 3 hours before flying home. The new entry-exit system involves fingerprints and facial scanning. Sean Tipton from the Travel Association APTA says Yvonne Moynihan's comments seem sensible.
8: I think she's clearly taking a better safe than sorry approach, because obviously we are about to enter the busiest time of year. There will be, I'm not exaggerating, millions of British families heading off to Europe. There have been individual problems at certain times today at certain airports, which have caused problems.
7: And Wigan have clinched a record-extending 22nd Rugby League Challenge Cup title with a comfortable 40-10 victory over Hull KR. The Warriors ran in 7 tries against the holders in the final at Wembley. It is the third time Wigan have won the trophy over the last 5 years. That's the latest. I'm Stevie Shillinglaw.
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0: are very much Amit. How you doing? This is Nads on the UK's biggest Asia mix. I hope you're ready to party because it is going to be one big fat one right here on Sunrise Radio. It is Saturday night. The sun is shining. It's all happening. Let me tell you what I've been up to. Wow. It's been, well, my fun started yesterday. I cannot complain. So caught up with some friends, hadn't seen. The lovely Sheila, who's celebrating a special birthday, and the two Amans and Shanaz. And we just had a lovely time. We went to a different Thai place and I felt I was cheating on my regular Thai place, but it's always nice to try something different as well, and somewhere different. It was in Central, so all really, really lovely, really intimate, and the weather, it was just perfect. You know, that lovely summer, sweet summer evening that you just dream about. It was exactly that. So I had a lovely time there. And then today, wow, what a day have I had. There was a launch going on and I turned up to this absolutely fantastic launch for Danube in London. We are talking Knightsbridge, literally opposite Harrods. It was phenomenal. Well, basically, they'd launched their flagship store here, and it was just amazing to meet, you know, all the lovely people there and the amazing family, the Danube family. They're all such amazing people. So, obviously, you've got Rizwan Sajjan, who I managed to interview as well. He's such a busy guy, bless him, but he still gave time, which was really, really awesome, and his son Adil, and also Dr. Sana, who's Adil's wife, and I don't know if you've seen it yet, but they were on Desi Bling as well, so it's really interesting to have a little chat about that as well. Really, really lovely. What I loved about the event was it was everything had detail. There was attention to detail from every angle, which was amazing and naturally expected because of the brand. And there's these two girls on stilts. They looked really, really amazing. There's another girl, really stunning girl, and she had basically this dress on which had the drinks on, so the mocktails were on the dress, so you could take them. It really, really, really lovely. I had a fantastic time, and there you go, that's my day pretty much rounded up. I can't even speak. It's been that kind of time, really. I've not had much sleep either, but there you go. Let me know what you're up to as well. Drop me a text on 0725 700 272.
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0: Coming up, we've got Ye Rog with Shaheen Badar featuring Beirut Beloma, along with this little treat. It's my brand new track, Fiamma Lenta. Me featuring Kiara. Coming up, I'll tell you more about it. It released yesterday. Keep it locked.
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Coming up, when silliness is next level. But first, Yerog with Shaheen Badr and Berit Baluma. 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

0: This is ridiculous to new heights. It really, really is. Sometimes you wonder how some people's mind functions. Seriously, well, check this out. There's a thief called MacArthur Wheeler who robbed two banks in Pittsburgh in Pennsylvania. He believed, this was his belief, let's put it that way. He rubbed lemon juice on his face, believing it acted as invisible ink. Seriously. He thought his face would remain blank on security tapes unless exposed to heat. Well, needless to say, it wasn't long enough before he did get exposed. And there you go. You know the rest of the story there, I'm sure. I just can't believe it. I really, really can't that these things actually happen. But hey, they do. Anyway, moving on to something really quite exciting. I don't know if you know, but I am also a music composer as well. I've really worked really hard on my latest track, which released yesterday. It's called Fiamma Lenta, which means burning slowly in Italian. If you know me and know me well, you'll know how obsessed I am with Italy and Italian and all the rest of it. So this was like a bit of a tribute to my love, and it's a bit of a sizzler as well, and I really wanted to share it with you. So it's a little sweet treat for you this Saturday evening. Here it is, Fiamma Lenta featuring Chiara on the UK's Biggest Asian Mix with me, Nads.
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11: Coming up, a bit of a bizarre, random Bollywood fact. But first, we're going to Dubai, Burj Khalifa, and the UK's biggest Asian mix.
12: What did they-

0: So before I forget, I just wanted to ask, how are you coping with this hot weather? We wanted heat and we certainly got it. But I personally love this intensity heat. I really don't mind it. If you gave me a choice of lots of rain and cold or extreme heat, I'm going to go straight to extreme heat. So I ain't complaining. I'm loving every bit of it. As long as you're, you know, having a little cool drinks, you're keeping yourself hydrated with water, it's all good in the hood. Let me know anyway. So in the spotlight tonight for the Random Bollywood Facts is the one and only Rakhi Sawant. Now, she is quite controversial, but I really like her because she's one of the most entertaining people I know. You know, you're guaranteed that she's going to throw something at you and just make you laugh, basically. She's just hilarious, I find. But anyway, she said this was in the time when she was working with Govinda on the set of Joruka Gulam. She said Govinda burped in her face and she considered it a blessing. That's very, very strange, isn't it, in all ways. I think those words altogether just do not make sense. But that's what she's saying, and she saw it as a blessing. Well, there you go.
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0: Coming up, it is Bhool Bhulaiya 3, the title track, along with this one. Aja Mahi with RDB and Mets and Trix coming your way. Keep it locked.
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3: 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Nah, me neither. And more weird stuff, leaving you with Arjun Mahi with RGB and Mets and Tricks. 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
13: From the Sky News Centre at 8, Liverpool have sacked boss Arne Slot a year after winning the Premier League in his first season. They finished fifth this time, and Ernie Ariola is believed to be the front runner to succeed the Dutchman after ending his time in charge of Bournemouth. These Liverpool supporters feel the club's hierarchy have made the right decision.
14: Just let's hope the next manager who comes can do a lot better with the season and fighting and get us back where we belong. Like,
15: all the money that was spent in the summer really had to do better this season, defending champions, to be honest.
16: Iriola's the top man at the moment.
13: The UK boss of Wizz Air has issued a warning to British passengers abroad. They're being urged to get to European airports 3 hours before flight departures, with new border checks expected to cause lengthy queues. A teenage girl died in hospital after getting into difficulty on Formby Beach on Merseyside on bank holiday Monday. The 15-year-old is the 13th person now known to have died during the recent hot weather. A Kanye West gig in Italy has been cancelled for what are being described as public order and safety issues. The rapper was due to perform in Reggio Emilia in July. The local Jewish communities expressed concern about previous anti-Semitic remarks. Wigan scored 7 times as they cruised to a 40-10 victory over Hull KR in Rugby League's Challenge Cup final at Wembley. The Warriors claimed their first silverware since 2024, a record-extending 22nd time they've won. Head coach Matt Peat says they've achieved something special.
12: You know of any finals that we can go have away, and we knew that today, so to come away with a win. And I thought we had to work for it against a good team in difficult conditions, so very proud of the players, but a lot of people at the club as well.
13: And in the last few moments, PSG have beaten Arsenal in the Champions League final. It was a tense decider that eventually went to penalties in the final in Budapest. They have now, it's the second time they've lost after losing some 20 years ago. From Sky News, I'm Stevie Shillinglaw.
17: It's Saturday night. This is Nabs on the UK's Biggest Asian Mix, kicking off with Banda Terile from Happy Patel and Hum Aye Hai from Gunappa. Coming up, My Bucket's Got a Hole Day. Still have no idea about it at all, but hey,

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0: You're right, Chuck. You're listening to Nads on the UK's biggest Asia mix. I feel so excited. I don't know why still today, but yeah, I'm absolutely loving every second of it. I think it has to be the sun, because when you feel the warmth, it just makes you feel better and everybody is happy. The only other thing is, though, as soon as a bit of sun comes on, the clothes come off for some people. Not for me. I'm fully dressed, thank you very much. But when you're walking in the streets, you just see everyone wearing very, very little, and some things really need to be covered up. Let's be honest about that. Anyway, moving swiftly on. Today is my bucket's got a hole day. So it's a day to carry a bucket with a hole in it. That really makes sense, doesn't it? I mean, if anything, I think that's quite frustrating, really, because can you imagine the mess, especially if it's got sand in and you're bringing it home and it's in, you've got a bucket with a hole, okay, but it's sand everywhere. It doesn't really make sense, does it? But there you have it. There's a day literally for everything, and I think every day should be blessed and should be enjoyed to the max, because it's the done thing.
1: Next.
0: Okay, coming up, I've got this double whammy lined up. 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

0: Coming up, it is Yemira Hussain from Bhagi 4 along with this one. Toba Toba from Bad News 2 coming your way. Keep it locked.
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Coming up, let's see who's locked in. 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

0: 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Right then, let's see who else is locked in. Let's see. Okay, we have our Waj all the way from Rusholm in Manchester. Waj, how are you doing? Hope you're keeping well. Great to have your company as per always. How's the weather in Manchester, by the way, as well? Has it been just as hot as here? Also, we have our Jasmine in Hayes. Jasmine, what's happening? Great to have your company as always too. And you say, happy Saturday. How are you, Nance? I'm really good. Hope you're keeping well. Also, what have you made for din-dins? You know me. It's all about the food always, Jasmine. And we have our Sergi locked in as well, who says, happy Saturday. I love the gifts that you send. So colourful and really uplifting. So thank you for that. Also, Pravin from Crawley is locked in. Pravin, what's happening? Are you working? Are you chilling out? Hopefully you are chilling out and enjoying this glorious day. If it is your birthday or you want me to give you a shout out, it's really easy. Just drop me a text. It is that simple on 07925 700 272 and the pleasure will be all mine.
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0: thank you very much, Waj, for the picture that you sent. It's absolutely awesome. So the sun is kind of dipping and it's like creating these beautiful shadows everywhere. But it's so distinctive, the sun. How beautiful. What a great picture. Absolutely awesome. Right, here's a bit of weird and wonderful for you. This is very, very strange. I think it's definitely more weird than wonderful. Here goes. In the winter, the Alaskan wood frog freezes solid. Its heart stops beating and it stops breathing. When spring comes, the frog thaws out and goes back to normal. How bizarre. Because you think, well, obviously, if the heart stopped beating, you'd think it was dead. But no, it's kind of like resting for so many months. That's a great thing, really, isn't it? Rest for the winter and then enjoy the summer. That frog has definitely got it right.
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1: Coming up in the final hour, all the latest from B-Town and Botchawatch. Ooh, leaving the hour with a bang, literally. Bang, bang, the title track. This is Nads on the UK's biggest Asian mix. Don't go anywhere.

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2: From the Sky News Centre at 9, Arsenal have suffered heartbreak, narrowly missing out on the double. They've lost 4-3 on penalties to Paris Saint-Germain in the final of the Champions League. The Premier League holders finished 1-1 against the holders after extra time in Budapest. These fans were watching.
3: Looking at the stats, they play better than us. We had moments.
4: I'm heartbroken. I think we should have had a pen earlier on, but I still love this club.
5: Arsenal!
2: Meanwhile, Arne Slot has been fired as Liverpool head coach after a pre-season review. The Dutchman won the Premier League title only a year ago, but saw his team slump to fifth this season, 25 points behind champions Arsenal. There are fresh concerns about border check holdups at European airports. It's prompted Wizz Air's UK boss to urge passengers to arrive at terminals at least 3 hours before flying home. The new entry-exit system involves fingerprint and facial scanning. Sean Tipton from the Travel Association APTA says Yvonne Moynihan's comments do seem sensible.
6: I think she's clearly taking a better safe than sorry approach, because obviously we are about to enter the busiest time of year. There will be, I'm not exaggerating, millions of British families heading off to Europe. There have been individual problems at certain times today at certain airports, which have caused problems.
2: A teenage girl has died in hospital days after getting into trouble on Formby Beach on Merseyside. The 15-year-old's the 11th young person to lose their life in open water during the hot weather. A 36-year-old man's been arrested on suspicion of the murder of a pensioner in Cornwall. A woman in her 80s was found in a property near Helston just after midnight yesterday. Scotland's Billy Gilmour has been ruled out of the World Cup after suffering a knee injury in their 4-1 win over Curaçao. The Napoli defender was forced off in the first half at Hampden Park. And Wigan have clinched a record-extending 22nd Rugby League Challenge Cup title with a comfortable 40-10 victory over Hull KR. The Warriors ran in 7 tries against the holders in the final at Wembley. That's the latest. I'm Stevie Shillinglaw.
7: What's happening? This is Nance on the UK's biggest Asia mix, kicking off with Gully Gully from KGF and Ishare Tere from Kuchkatta Hojai. Coming up, all the latest from the Tinsel Town of Mumbai. Who, what, where, all shall be revealed. Keep it locked.

0: Hello, you. This is Nance on the UK's Biggest Asian Mix. Hope you're having a wonderful Saturday evening. I'm absolutely loving it. Loving it all. Loving the tunes. Enjoying your company. There we go. It's all good in the hood. Right, before I go on with what's happening in the tinsel town of Mumbai, we have Davelings from Birmingham who's locked in. And Davelings is loving the show. Thank you very much. It's your Auntie Jazz and Rachel's birthday. So happy birthday to Auntie Jazz and Rachel. Wishing you a beautiful, blessed day. Hope you're having a great one. Glad you're feeling better, Dav, as well. Right, what is happening in the tinsel town of Mumbai? Oh, it's certainly all going on. So, do you remember the actress Meenakshi Seshadri? She is 62 years old now, and she's announced a comeback. So, that's going to be interesting after 30 years. And she says she's not here to prove a point. Well, good for her. Why not? She's a fantastic actress. It'll be great to see her on the screen. And also, it's been confirmed, apparently, that Aditya Roy Kapoor and Dara Sadari are dating each other. Woo! And talking of dating, also Daisy Bling star is, can't remember his name now, that's so bad. But anyway, he's dating Crystal D'Souza. So there we go, it's happening there as well. And what's it called? Yo-Yo Honey Singh was very candid about this. He says he actually wears a wig because he went completely bald due to a bipolar disorder medication. And I think it's so important to realise and understand that it takes so much, I can only but imagine, because people are so judgmental these days. And I think that's really horrible. But for him to actually say that, it's a massive thing. So good on him. And this is absolutely fantastic news. Finally, it's happened. Krishma Kapoor is to play an alcoholic, rugged cop in an upcoming series called Brown. Finally, getting away from that, you know, next door girl look. It's going to be time to get a bit rough and ready with her. So I'm really looking forward to that. There you go. That is the latest from the tinsel town of Mumbai.
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0: 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It's the remix by them with Jasmine Sandlers and Gary Sandu coming your way. 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

0: 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So, as I said to you just a short while ago, who does not like doing dishes and laundry? Out of the two, I think dishes is the worst, definitely, because with the laundry, you just throw it in the washer and jobs are good, and wouldn't you agree? Well, let me tell you this. This is going to bring music to your ears, because it's just been unveiled, the Ennio, the first consumer-ready humanoid robot designed to live and work in your home. It handles chores, manages schedules, and learns new tasks over time. Sounds like the ideal thing for every household, wouldn't you agree? At a cost of £20,000. So if you have got 20 grand to spare, I'd say this was one of the best investments anybody could ever have. Wouldn't you agree?
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1: 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Coming up, is it going to be a botch watch? That is the question. But first, how are you? Yeah, I'm asking you, how are you? No, it's the song as well. Of course I'm asking, how are you? No doubt you're very good. Here's, how are you? For the 10th time, I've said those three words from Doom Dom. You're locked into Nance on the UK's Biggest Asia Mix.

0: Time for What to Watch. What did I watch? Well, I watched this film called Ladies First. I don't know if you've heard about it, but let me tell you what it's about. So a male chauvinist is transported to a matriarchal society facing challenges from a formidable female version of himself. It's on Netflix and it stars Sacha Baron Cohen and Rosamund Pike. I found this film absolutely hilarious. So basically, this guy, he has a bit of a knock on, he walks into basically a lamppost. So that happens and he wakes up. And then his female version is the one who's calling the shots. And it's so funny because all the men have changed roles completely in the office. So you've got all the boss there, the boss lady, you know, who's sorting everybody out, putting everybody in their place and sorting it out. So when he goes into the office, he's a bit shocked because nobody's even listening to what he's saying. So it's complete role reversal, but it was just an hilarious watch. I really enjoyed it. And I've got to admit, as crude as he can be, I am a bit of a fan of Sacha Baron Cohen, because he does make you laugh. It's a really good watch. If you want to watch something that's quite light-hearted and actually quite funny, then this is highly recommended. It is a watch on Botch Watch. It's called Ladies First. If you have seen it, please do let me know. If there is anything else that you would like me to watch as well, just drop me a text on 07925 700 272.
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3: What a night, eh? Thank you. Me back on Monday, sitting in for Kavita from 12 p.m. to 4 p.m. So make sure you keep it locked. 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
1: Is Shah Rukh Khan doing another set of three films this year? Has Vicky Kaushal decided to ace the biopic game? Are you still sipping Karan Johar's brew of the most controversial coffee in town? 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
3: From the Sky News Centre at 10, more sport in a moment, but first, Arsenal's hopes of winning the Champions League for the first time have been dashed. They were beaten by holders Paris Saint-Germain 4-3 on penalties when the final had finished 1-1. The North Londoners will still parade their Premier League trophy tomorrow. Our correspondent Barnaby Papadopoulos is at the Emirates.
4: There is absolutely no chance that the celebrations tomorrow will be in any way muted. They have come out of the stadium. They are still cheering, chanting. They're waving their flags with pride. You can hear them behind me. They might not be champions of Europe, but they are champions of England.
3: Meanwhile, Arne Slot's been sacked as Liverpool head coach. The club won the Premier League a year ago, but finished fifth this time. British holidaymakers are being urged to arrive at European airports 3 hours before their flight home. That's the warning from Wizz Air's UK boss because of expected lengthy queues caused by new border checks. As of last month, travellers from outside the EU must register fingerprints under the entry-exit system. Travel expert Simon Calder says it's not straightforward.
5: First of all, it's fine if you've got cabin baggage only. If you're checking in bags, that's a little bit tricky because quite often the check-in doesn't open until a couple of hours before the flight. It's a really serious issue for a lot of people. Very, very patchy.
3: The number of people who've died after getting into difficulties in water during the heat wave has risen to 14. A 19-year-old who'd been at a lake in Nottinghamshire died after being taken to hospital. Scotland's Billy Gilmour has been ruled out of the World Cup after suffering a knee injury in their 4-1 win over Curaçao. The Napoli midfielder was forced off in the first half at Hampden Park. And Wigan have clinched a record-extending 22nd Rugby League Challenge Cup title with a comfortable 40-10 victory over Hull KR. The Warriors ran in 7 tries in the final at Wembley. That's the latest. I'm Laura Safe.
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0: Pepe's Piri Piri presents the icon and living legend Sonu Nigam live in concert. 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
3: From Sky News Centre at 11, Arsenal's attempt to win the Champions League for the first time ended in disappointment after a penalty shootout defeat to Paris Saint-Germain. The Premier League winners lost 4-3 on spot kicks after the final ended 1-1 in Budapest. Boss Mikel Arteta says it's painful.
4: When you are so close in the competition and you are a few penalty kickouts away from winning the biggest football club competition, that's the way we should feel.
3: Despite the loss, the North Londoners will still parade their Premier League trophy tomorrow. More sport in a moment, but first there are fresh concerns about border check holdups at European airports. It's prompted Wizz Air's UK boss to urge passengers to arrive at terminals at least 3 hours before flying home. The new entry-exit system involves fingerprint and facial scanning. Sean Tipton from the Travel Association ABTA says Yvonne Moynihan's comments seem sensible.
5: I think she's clearly taking a better safe than sorry approach, because obviously we are about to enter the busiest time of year. There will be, I'm not exaggerating, millions of British families heading off to Europe. There have been individual problems at certain times today at certain airports which have caused problems.
3: A 15-year-old girl's among 14 people who've died after going into water during the recent hot weather. She got into difficulty on Formby Beach in Merseyside on Bank Holiday Monday. Sport, and Arne Slot's been fired as Liverpool head coach after a pre-season review. The Dutchman won the Premier League in his first season in charge, but this time he could only manage fifth place. Scotland's Billy Gilmore's been ruled out of the World Cup. He picked up a knee injury in their 4-1 win over Curaçao at Hampden Park. And Wigan scored 7 tries as they cruised to a 40-10 victory over Hull KR in Rugby League's Challenge Cup final at Wembley. The Warriors claimed their first silverware since 2024. That's the latest. I'm Laura Safe.

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1: From the Sky News Centre at midnight, Arsenal have suffered heartbreak, narrowly missing out on securing the double. They've lost 4-3 on penalties to Paris Saint-Germain in the final of the Champions League. The Premier League winners finished 1-1 against the holders after extra time in Budapest. These fans were watching.
2: Looking at the stats, they play better than us.
3: We had moments.
4: I'm heartbroken. I think we should have had a pen earlier on, but I still love this club.
1: Arsenal! More sport in a moment, but first, British holidaymakers are being urged to arrive at European airports 3 hours before their flight home. The UK boss of Wizz Air says new border checks are expected to cause long queues. Travel expert Simon Calder says the entry-exit system, which involves fingerprints being taken, has already been causing problems in Italy.
5: We've seen people left behind by EasyJet at Milan Linate and by Ryanair at Milan Bergamo. On the other hand, Greece has said we are going to suspend all biometric checks for British people. We will simply let them in just by having a quick look at their passport.
1: The body of a man in his 40s has been found by a rescue team in a stretch of water in Norfolk. Emergency services were called to an area of the River Yare at Sirlingham yesterday after reports of concern for his safety. His death's being treated as unexplained, but not believed to be suspicious. A teenager's been remanded in custody, charged with murdering a 15-year-old boy in northeast London. Police were called to Hackney on Monday night to reports of a fight which spilled out of a house party. Sport and Liverpool are looking for a new head coach after sacking Arne Slot just 12 months after winning the Premier League. They finished fifth and failed to win a trophy this season. Scotland's Billy Gilmore has been ruled out of the World Cup after he suffered a knee injury in their 4-1 win over Curaçao. That's the latest. I'm Laura Safe.
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1: He is truly the star of the people. He's a star of the masses, right?
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0: 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At Starling, we've been rounding up the best ones, like paying in local currency on holiday. 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And not getting the cheap early flight. 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
12: From the Sky News Centre at 1, Arsenal's hopes of winning the Champions League for the first time have been dashed. They were beaten by holders Paris Saint-Germain 4-3 on penalties last night when the final in Budapest had finished 1-1 after extra time. The North Londoners will still parade their Premier League trophy later. Our reporter Barnaby Papadopoulos was with fans outside the Emirates.
13: There is absolutely no chance that the celebrations tomorrow will be in any way muted. They have come out of the stadium. They are still cheering, chanting. They're waving their flags with pride. You can hear them behind me. They might not be champions of Europe, but they are champions of England.
12: More sport in a moment, but first, there are fresh concerns about border check holdups at European airports. It's prompted Wizz Air's UK boss to urge passengers to arrive at terminals at least 3 hours before flying home. The new entry-exit system involves fingerprint and facial scanning. Sean Tipton from the travel association ABTA says Yvonne Moynihan's comments seem sensible.
14: I think she's clearly taking a better safe than sorry approach, because obviously we are about to enter the busiest time of year. There will be, I'm not exaggerating, millions of British families heading off to Europe. There have been individual problems at certain times today at certain airports which have caused problems.
12: The number of people who've died after getting into difficulties in water during the heat wave has risen to 14. A 19-year-old who'd been at Balderton Lake in Nottinghamshire on Thursday died after going to hospital. Rescuers have pulled 4 people out of a flooded cave in Laos as they continue searching for 2 others. They've been trapped for 10 days after going into the area to search for gold. Sport, and Arne Slot's been fired as Liverpool head coach. He won the Premier League in his first season in charge, but this time he could only manage 5th place. And Wigan cruised to a 40-10 victory over Hull KR in Rugby League's Challenge Cup final at Wembley. The Warriors claimed their first silverware since 2024. That's the latest. I'm Laura Safe.